0: financial year, 88% of fines were handed out for incorrect seatbelt use. Liberal MP Andrew Hastie and One Nation's Barnaby Joyce say they're on speaking terms again. Mr. Hastie had blasted One Nation for posting a cartoon to its social media channels labelling him a traitor. The former elite soldier says it's offensive and should be taken down, but One Nation leader Pauline Hanson is refusing to do so. Appearing with Mr. Joyce on an ABC talk show, Mr. Hastie says he accepts his apology and Senator Hanson should do the same.
1: Barney apologised and I accepted that, so we're on good terms.
2: You're both good?
3: You're right. We're back in the bed together.
1: Yep. I wouldn't say that, mate. I wouldn't say that at all.
0: And the Grand Prix has lost its $2.8 million fight with Robbie Williams. It's failed in its bid for leave to appeal a judgment that found it should pay the pop star for the Albert Park concert that was cancelled during the pandemic. Nathan Cleary remains in doubt for the Panthers' preliminary final after being diagnosed with a stress-related bone issue in his foot. Just hours after news he had avoided suspension, the club confirmed the diagnosis. Dolphins star Hamiso Tabuai-Fido says playing finals is like gearing up for the Origin Arena. The speedster says he is excited to be representing the club at the business end of the season.
4: I think that's the similarities that it has, playing finals and putting that Origin jersey on. Just wearing the jersey, won it all year, did the pre-season. We know what we wanted to build and what team we wanted to be.
0: And Australia is preparing to take on Zimbabwe in a one-dayer this evening in their first visit to the country in 12 years. And that's the latest news update from the Capital Radio Newsroom. I'm Tia Priest-Willamott.
5: Continuing with GNFM local news, thanks to John Douglas, Priceline Pharmacy, I'm Brad McIntosh. Today marks 1 year since Council General Manager Scott Gallagher took on the job, and he's spoken to GNFM about his time in the civic office so far. Mr. Gallagher started with Council on September 15 last year, taking over from Aaron Johannesson after his sudden resignation in November 2024. He's told GNFM financial sustainability is still a major goal for him to achieve.
6: I think for our community, much like any community around New South Wales, you know, they need to have confidence and assurance that their council is financially sustainable. No one wants financial surprises, and so financial sustainability and just making sure we have the right disciplines in place to deliver confidence and assurance to our community that we deliver and that, you know, we are delivering within the budgets that we've been given.
5: And a Sydney band aiming to break the world record for the most gigs in 12 hours has done so with just 15 seconds left to spare. Fathom took their efforts to Goulburn over the weekend, aiming to play at least 9 15-minute shows at venues around 50 kilometres apart with populations of more than 15,000. An accident on the M4 and missing a helicopter out of Penrith nearly halted their plans, but the pair got it done and they'll now be taking their record to Guinness World Records to certify their attempt. On Saturday at the Goulburn Golf Club, 95 players contested a medley par event. A-grade winner was Toby Ferris with +4 from Jeffrey Nemonyi +3 on a count back from Zach Brooker. B-grade went to Jeff Croker with +4 from Paul Falk +3 and Steve Bunt +2 on a count back. C-grade winner was Helen Peterson with +3 on a count back from Mark Webb, and in third place, Rowan Clancy with +2. Drive and pitch on the 5th went to Jenny Joseph and 13th Ben Mortimer. Supershot on the 8th was won by Dusty Miller, and nearest the pin winners were on the 11th Zach Brooker and 17th Omo O'Neill. The ball competition went to -1 with Trent Cooper receiving the last ball on a count back. Next weekend, the Goulburn Cup, the Goulburn Plate and the Women's Bowl will all be played. And that's the latest GNFM local news. If you have a local news lead, go to gnfm.com.au and click local news. I'm Brad McIntosh.
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8: Staying cloudy for the remainder of your Tuesday. We're looking at some westerly winds to 35 kilometres an hour. They should lighten up as well. Later on tonight, we're out of one overnight. Tomorrow, your hump day Wednesday, looking cloudy at top around 13. Some morning frost ahead of what will be a sunny 16 Thursday. Friday, sunny weather continues at top around about 20. 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
7: 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Now, Dixie with another 30-minute music marathon.

that right there, the sound of the police. This, the sound of the Southern Tablelands. GNFM, 7.7. Hi there, Dixie on board for another Tuesday. Great to have your company. Stick around, some Mossy after this one. Richard Marx, Forever Classic, GNFM.

0: Gets to wrap up another world famous 30-minute music marathon for the classic GNFM 107.7. The station that has a brand new set of voices for the celebrity voices, Banksy, will give you a chance to identify. Some of the early ones are the easiest ones to identify. So give it a crack around about 20 past four. The weather today, well, yeah, we are in for a cloudy day today. Some showers about, briefly. 17 is what we're chasing, down to 1 overnight. Tomorrow, partly cloudy, 13, a frosty start ahead of a sunny 16 on Thursday, Friday. Back into the sunny conditions and a top around about 20 degrees in minutes. Let's get on some Steve Winwood next, GNFM.
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we get ready to ask the question, who are the five celebrity voices? 20 past four this afternoon. 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
11: From the Capital Radio Newsroom, good morning. I'm Tia Priest-Willamott. The Australian Defence Force has grown to its largest level since the War on Terror 25 years ago. New data shows over 8,000 people were recruited over the last financial year. There have been increases across the Army, Navy and Air Force. Defence Minister Richard Marles says the ADF is in a good position.
12: We have an ambitious target to grow our defence force through until 2040. That is important. We do need a bigger defence force given the circumstances that we face. But we've now turned the ship around relative to what we inherited and we're on the path.
11: Talks between the Albanese government and coalition have stalled as they struggle to reach consensus on migration policy. Michael Packey reports.
13: Labor and the coalition are working on their respective immigration policies as the issue becomes a political hot potato. The parties have been gazumped by One Nation, who's revealed it would slash the temporary migration rate by 750,000 over 3 years. Deputy Prime Minister Richard Marles says such an approach is reckless, claiming Labor is working on sensible policy.
14: We are serious about bringing it down.
13: Liberal Senator John O'Dunham agrees the One Nation policy is flawed, but claims there's not enough common ground for

0: Talks to resume between the government and opposition.
1: We did not think what they put forward would actually do the job required for our country.
0: Business groups are urging the two major parties to reach consensus on migration. Michael Packey, Canberra.
2: Australian principals believe a failure to attract high-quality teachers is hindering students' academic progress. One third of subjects are being taught by an educator with no relevant tertiary study in the topic. Experts say the problem is particularly prevalent when it comes to maths teachers. And Bob Mackey, who designed dazzling costumes for stars including Cher, Tina Turner, Dolly Parton and Elton John, has died aged 87. The US fashion designer, known as the Sultan of Sequins for his sparkling creations, won a Tony Award, 9 Emmys and received 3 Oscar nominations during his career. Night star Kalyn Ponga says he's excited about the prospect of running out in front of a hostile crowd in New Zealand this weekend. Newcastle take on the Warriors at Eden Park. Ponga has told Nine he's hoping there will be at least some Knights fans at what will be a packed stadium.
3: The opportunity to go over there, play in front of their crowd for us. Hopefully we have a few fans over there. The crowd that we had in Sydney was pretty awesome, so no doubt we'll get some across the ditch.
2: The first men's one-dayer between Australia and Zimbabwe gets underway this evening. And American Ben Shelton is vowing to come back even stronger at the Australian Open after losing the US Open final. And that's the latest news update from the Capital Radio newsroom. I'm Tia Priest-Willamott.
4: Continuing with GNFM local news, thanks to John Douglas, Priceline Pharmacy, I'm Brad McIntosh. Units from the Windelima RFS were busy yesterday, joining the Braidwood Brigade to assist with a bus fire. The bus caught a blaze at the Endrick River, with the Neriga Rural Fire Brigade calling for backup. The units acted promptly to extinguish the flames, having the road reopened in just 2 hours. 6 teenagers have been charged following a pursuit in Bungendore yesterday morning. At around 1:45, officers from the Monaro Police District were patrolling Coomer Street in Queanbeyan when they tried to stop a four-wheel drive for random testing. The driver allegedly failed to stop, with a pursuit initiated shortly after, continuing through the Queanbeyan CBD before turning onto the King's Highway toward Bungendore and entering the ACT. The vehicle was stopped on Bungendore Road and police arrested the 16-year-old female driver and 5 passengers. Police alleged the vehicle was stolen from an address in Canberra on September 12. And a group of riders are currently making their way through the Goulburn region as part of a charity ride for Variety Australia. The riders are travelling from the Southern Highlands through Goulburn along the Sapphire Coast and back to Goulburn while aiming to raise $150,000 to support children who are sick, experiencing disadvantage or living with disability. Variety Events Manager Janet Kalaziglu told GNFM 2 grants will be given out along the way, including one at the Berrima Public School.
5: We'll be donating $5,500 to their food program. So it's a program designed to give the kids a fantastic breakfast. When they're fueled with a really healthy breakfast, they live well, they learn well, and they play well. So we're really excited to be giving them some funding for that pilot program.
4: On Sunday, the RSL Social Golf Club played the second round of the club's foursomes championships at the Goulburn Golf Club. The winners were Rod and Roger Gann on 67 net. Runners-up was Bob Stewart and Phil Toole on 68.5 net. They were followed by Anthony White and Glenn Swanson, 69 net. The 2026 foursomes championships are Roger and Rod Gann with 140 net. Runners-up are Phil Toole and Bob Stewart with 145 net. And that's the latest GNFM local news. If you have a local news lead, go to gnfm.com.au and click local news. I'm Brad McIntosh.
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7: Yeah, going to stay cloudy for the remainder of a Tuesday. The slight chance of a shower or two lingering. We are looking at some westerly winds as well. 25 to 35 kilometres an hour. They should lighten up later tonight. We're down to 1 degree overnight. Tomorrow, Wednesday is looking partly cloudy. Some southwesterly winds are top tomorrow. 13 degrees. The morning frost ahead of a sunny 16 Thursday. And penciling the same for Friday, even better. Sunny, top around about 20 degrees. 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

Not quite to the moon, but to the end of a 30-minute music marathon before we say stop. For a classic GNFM 107.7, Sir Matty Lennox and Al Green right after this one. It's Ice House. Goldman's for a classic GNFM.

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1: Well, I heard about the fella you've been dancing with all over the neighborhood. So why didn't you

0: That is how you wrap up a world-famous 30-minute music marathon from a classic GNFM 107.7. Welcome to your Tuesday morning. Well, what's left of it anyway? Yeah, I can almost smell someone cooking something in the microwave. Hopefully it's not fish. That's quite a sacrilegious. We are looking at a partly cloudy rest of your Tuesday today. Some showers about light winds down at 1 overnight tomorrow. Looking partly cloudy. Looking at southwesterly winds tomorrow. Staying cool though. With a top only around about 13 degrees. A frosty start ahead of what will be a sunny 16 on Thursday. Friday, looking all right. Sunny and a top around about 20 degrees. In minutes, the Proclaimers will get that on for you next. 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
2: From the Capital Radio newsroom, I'm Alex Stockerty. An individual has broken into an Air Force base in the Northern Territory, allegedly assaulting a member of the ADF. The intruder entered the Darwin facility yesterday and a lockdown was initiated. The individual then fled the base in a stolen vehicle. Northern Territory police are now investigating the incident. An inquiry has been launched to look into fears terror groups are using online games to radicalise young Australians. Spy agency ACO says one in five priority counter-terrorism investigations now involves young people. Inquiry Chair Senator Raph Ciccone says the figures are concerning.
3: It's not so much the game itself, but the game allows our kids to chat to people online. And unfortunately, we have people who are preying on our kids.
2: Universities have joined business groups and the major parties in criticising One Nation's proposed cuts to immigration. Overseas students would bear the brunt of the reduction in migration numbers. ABS data shows the sector contributes around $53 billion a year to the economy. Australians are becoming increasingly lonely and socially isolated, according to new research. University of Sydney data shows social isolation has jumped from 17 to 30% over the past 23 years. Professor Melody Ding says technology is fracturing our sense of community.
4: People have used digitalization to kind of source out a lot of, you know, errands in our life that we don't need individual contacts anymore.
2: Advocates have displayed 440 pairs of children's shoes at federal Parliament today to highlight Australia's foster care crisis. Representing over 44,000 children in out-of-home care, Families Australia is demanding urgent reforms, with carer numbers down 21% since 2017. Proposed measures include a portable passport to care so children can access the services they're entitled to wherever they live and better financial support. A South Australian health employee has been reprimanded for accessing an AFL legend's private medical records. Tony Modra was seriously injured in a truck crash in June. Also making news, data shows Defence hired more soldiers, sailors and aviators in the past financial year. And iconic designer Bob Mackie, who dressed stars including Cher, Dolly Parton and Madonna, has died at the age of 87.

0: checking sport, and Charlie Cameron is excited about Brisbane's return to the MCG for Saturday's AFL preliminary final against Hawthorn. All eyes are on Noah Answorth, who's recovering from an ankle injury after he kept Nick Watson goalless when the two sides last met. American Ben Shelton is vowing to come back even stronger at the Australian Open after he lost the US Open final. And Leeds has moved to third on the English Premier League table after a 4-1 win over Newcastle. That's the latest news update from the Capital Radio newsroom.
1: Continuing with GNFM local news, thanks to John Douglas, Priceline Pharmacy, I'm Brad McIntosh. 12 months into council's top job, General Manager Scott Gallacher says his priorities remain the same. He says financial sustainability and improving transparency are some of his main goals in the role, which he took up on September 15, 2025. He's told GNFM one of his other top priorities is being present with the community.
2: So what I've been doing is I get out on a regular basis. I don't like to be bound into the civic centre. And the length and breadth of the LGA, people are getting used to seeing me out and about. I come out and meet people. I'd rather meet people where they live or work as opposed to in the civic centre. And that's one of the most important parts.
1: And six teenagers have been charged following a pursuit in Bungendore yesterday morning. Caitlin Lewis reports.
3: At around 1:45 a.m, officers from the Monaro Police District were patrolling Coomer Street in Queanbeyan when they tried to stop a four-wheel drive for random testing. The driver allegedly failed to stop, with a pursuit initiated shortly after, continuing through the Queanbeyan CBD before turning onto the King's Highway toward Bungendore and entering the ACT. The vehicle stopped on Bungendore Road and police arrested the 16-year-old female driver and five passengers. Police allege the vehicle was stolen from an address in Canberra on September 12. Caitlin Lewis, Capital Radio News.
1: On Saturday at the Goulburn Golf Club, 95 players contested a medley par event. A-grade winner was Toby Ferris with +4 from Jeffrey Nemonier, +3 on a count back from Zach Brooker. B-grade went to Jeff Croker with +4 from Paul Falk, +3 and Steve Bunt, +2 on a count back. C-grade winner was Helen Peterson with +3 on a count back from Mark Webb, and in third place, Rowan Clancy with +2. Drive and pitch on the 5th went to Jenny Joseph and 13th Ben Mortimer. Super shot on the 8th was won by Dusty Miller, and nearest the pin winners were on the 11th Zach Brooker and 17th Omo O'Neill. The ball competition went to -1 with Trent Cooper receiving the last ball on a count back. Next weekend, the Goulburn Cup, Goulburn Plate and Women's Bowl will all be played. And that's the latest GNFM local news. If you have a local news lead, go to gnfm.com.au and click local news.
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1: Today in Goulburn, the cheapest unleaded 91 is at the Metro on Braidwood Road. It's selling for $2.07. The cheapest diesel in Goulburn is also at the Metro on Braidwood Road. It's selling for $2.50.
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6: Staying cloudy for the remainder of your Tuesday. We're looking at some westerly winds to 35 kilometres an hour. They should lighten up as well. Later on tonight, we're out of one overnight. Tomorrow, your hunt day Wednesday, looking cloudy at top around 13. Some morning frost ahead of what will be a sunny 16 Thursday. Friday, sunny weather continues to top around about 20. 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
5: 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Now, Dixie with another 30-minute music marathon. 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

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This is Goldman's Forever Classic, GNFM.

as we work our way through another legendary 30-minute music marathon from Monday. Your chance to be a part of Burjo's Beat the Bowser, Yeah Baby John on GLFM from Monday. Your chance to top up on him. Good luck, GLFM.

0: Can you believe it was on this very day that Mark Knopfler said, "That's it, Dire Straits are no more." However, around about 3 years later, he got the band back together again before they finally disbanded for good in 1995. There it is. The tale of two cities, the tale of both sides of the coin. The Dire Straits wrapping up another world-famous 30-minute music marathon. This is Forever Classic GNFM on a day that's going to stay rather cloudy. Just the slightest chance of a shower or two. Some light winds about today. Still looking 17 for a top down and one overnight tomorrow. Partly cloudy. We are looking at some southwesterly winds again tomorrow. The Wednesday top 13. Frosty ahead of a sunny 16 on Thursday. Even better Friday. We're looking sunny. Top around 20.
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1: 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The Bundaboon Market is back into full swing. 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

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Happy Tuesday to you. 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We'll find out what's happening there. Then let's bust out this, a 30-minute music marathon. Some shiny, happy REM.

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6: From the Capital Radio Newsroom, I'm Alex Stockerty. Universities say One Nation, Labor and the Coalition are in a race to the bottom when it comes to international student numbers. Pauline Hanson's party will cut the number of people on student visas if elected. ABS data shows overseas students contribute $53 billion a year to the economy. Universities Australia spokesperson Luke Shee says the proposal raises more questions than answers.
7: What are you going to do to pay for the gap for the cost of teaching, research and infrastructure in our world-class universities? Less money in our system will mean Australia will be worse off into the future and Australian students will have a worse experience.
6: A parliamentary inquiry will look at the radicalisation of children through online video games. The federal probe will examine how some young people are being indoctrinated by pro-terror groups. One in five priority counter-terrorism investigations by spy agency ACO now involves young Australians. Australia's road toll has fallen for the first time in more than 3 years. Chris McCarthy reports.
8: Latest data shows 1,313 people died on Australian roads in the year to August, 14 less than 12 months ago. Victoria saw the greatest reduction with 33 less fatalities, while deaths rose in Queensland and South Australia. The Australian Automobile Association has welcomed the reduction but says the death toll remains unacceptably high. The figures are still almost 20% above those from 2021, when the federal government committed to halving the road toll by 2030.
6: Australia's major airlines are reporting billion-dollar profits despite a sharp jump in global jet fuel prices. The ACCC reports Qantas scored $2.35 billion in earnings, while Virgin surged to $753 million. The watchdog warns airfares are already up to 4% higher and are set to rise further as airlines cut back on flights. Aussie actress Sarah Snook has missed out on an Emmy Award at this year's ceremony. Sally Field won the award for the Outstanding Lead Actress category for her role in Remarkably Bright Creatures. And Australian principals believe a failure to attract high-quality teachers is hindering students' academic progress. Checking sport, and the Panthers may still be without Nathan Cleary for their preliminary final despite him avoiding suspension. The NRL club has now confirmed the star playmaker has been diagnosed with a stress-related bone issue in his foot and will need to be monitored by medical staff. In the AFL, and the Sydney Swans are considering bringing Justin McInerney in from injury against Fremantle. And in cricket, the men's one-day side is preparing to take on Zimbabwe this evening in the first of three ODI clashes. That's the latest news update from the Capital Radio Newsroom.
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0: thanks to John Douglas, Priceline Pharmacy. I'm Brad McIntosh. Windelima RFS crews were kept busy yesterday, joining the Braidwood Brigade to help tackle a bus fire. The bus caught a blaze near the Endrick River, prompting the Neriga Rural Fire Brigade to call for additional support. Crews quickly brought the blaze under control, with the road reopened just 2 hours later. Goulburn locals can still donate to Variety's Adventure Ride, which is coming through Goulburn this week. 27 riders will be gathering at the Goulburn Visitor Information Centre before heading towards Maroya and Naruma, and again at Belmore Park at 8:30 a.m. on Friday as they make their way back towards Berrimah. Variety Events Manager Jeanette Kilazoglu says it's easy to make a donation.
1: They can visit the Variety website, which is nsw.variety.org.au, and make a donation to any of our riders.
0: Goulburn locals may have helped a Sydney band earn a world record. Fathom came to the Hyberion Hotel on Saturday in their effort to break the record for the most shows played in 12 hours before their final stop in Canberra. It wasn't without its challenges, with an accident on the M4 and a missing helicopter in Penrith nearly ruining their efforts. They will now be sending their attempt to Guinness World Records to certify their record. And a new show is coming to the Goulburn Performing Arts Centre this school holidays. The Farmy Farm follows Kenny and Jenny as they attempt to get through a day of job farms, but things don't go to plan when juggling carrots, flying farmers and balancing hay come into the mix. Tickets are available through the GPAC website and it's coming to the region on September 29. On Sunday, the RSL Social Golf Club played the second round of the club's foursomes championships at the Goulburn Golf Club. The winners on the day were Rod and Roger Gann with 67 net. Runners-up were Bob Stewart and Phil Tuohy with 68.5 net. They were followed by Anthony White and Glenn Swanson, 69 net. The 2026 foursomes champions are Roger and Rod Gann with 140 net, the runners-up are Phil Toole and Bob Stewart with 145 net. And that's the latest GNFM local news. If you have a local news lead, go to gnfm.com.au and click local news. I'm Brad McIntosh.
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3: Yeah, going to stay cloudy for the remainder of a Tuesday. The slight chance of a shower or two lingering. We are looking at some westerly winds as well. 25 to 35 kilometres an hour. They should lighten up later tonight. We're down to 1 degree overnight. Tomorrow, Wednesday is looking partly cloudy. Some southwesterly winds are top tomorrow. 13 degrees. The morning frost ahead of a sunny 16 Thursday. And penciling the same for Friday. Even better, sunny. Top around about 20 degrees. 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

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The Bee Gees next after Pat Benatar. Crank this up.

0: Away through another legendary Tuesday 30-minute music marathon. 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Let's take a look at the forecast and the GNFM forecast reveals we are in for a partly cloudy day today. 17 we've been chasing all today, down to 1 degree. We'll head tonight, tomorrow. Yeah, tomorrow's going to feel like a veritable blizzard as opposed to today, cloudy. We are looking at some southwesterly winds. It's going to be a bit colder, 13 degrees the top. But then, short-term pain ahead of what will be a nice sunny day on Thursday, 16, even better for Friday. Sunny, top around about 20 degrees. In minutes, Jimmy Barnes and a one-hit wonder from Fergal Sharkey next to GNFM.
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0: 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Brand new Santa, $100, up for grabs after four this afternoon. From the classic GNFM, the newsroom is standing by, and so are these songs. We Rock with Eddie Grant. We'll do that after two. Also on the way, this from Men at Work. And this from Blondie. 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
7: From the Capital Radio Newsroom, I'm Alex Stockerty. One Nation leader Pauline Hanson has apologised after referring to Indigenous Australians as primitive. Senator Hanson made the comments on a podcast last year, which resurfaced this week. She's been slammed by the government and opposition for willful ignorance and lacking decency. Addressing the reaction for the first time, Senator Hanson admits her choice of words were not the best.
8: If I've offended people by using that, yes, I will apologise for that. But I will not back away from what needs to be discussed. You know, we can't back away from what is happening in the country. I see the division that's happening in Australia. I've always advocated we are Australians all together.
7: Questions are being raised after a security incident at an Air Force base in Darwin. Northern Territory Police are investigating after a man managed to break in and assault an ADF member. The incident triggered a lockdown and the individual fled the base in a stolen vehicle. The federal government maintains the Transport Minister received a Platinum Qantas membership because of frequent travel with the airline. Catherine King has added the perk to her register of interests. The update comes 3 years after she blocked Qatar Airways from adding extra flights into Australia. But Deputy Prime Minister Richard Marles says the membership is standard procedure for frequent flyers.
9: The Transport Minister travels a lot. This is what happens with airlines. They do this. I don't think there's much to see here. Catherine King has appropriately declared it, but it's a function of how much she travels.
7: The nation's two largest airlines have delivered huge annual profits despite facing a massive jump in jet fuel costs. The ACCC warns domestic airfares are already up 4%, with prices set to keep climbing as both Qantas and Virgin cut back on flights. An attack on a major Saudi Arabian oil pipeline has triggered an immediate jump in global crude oil prices. International benchmarks spiked past $108 a barrel overnight, threatening to flow through to Australian drivers. Energy expert Bill Farron Price has told Nine it's unclear how long repairs will take.
10: And I think the issue is that we don't have any really hard information about when this is going to be fixed or if it can be fixed quickly. So that's why we've seen this bump higher in oil prices, and I think that probably will continue for the time being.
7: The Federal Energy Minister is playing down the chances of a new reduction to the fuel excise despite the surging cost of petrol. Checking sport, and Lloyd Meek is relishing rucking solo for Hawthorn ahead of Saturday's clash against Brisbane. Meanwhile, Geelong has reportedly increased its three-year offer to Giants captain Toby Green, and Australia is preparing to take on Zimbabwe in a one-dayer this evening in their first visit to the country in 12 years. That's the latest news update from the Capital Radio Newsroom.
11: Continuing with GNFM local news, thanks to John Douglas, Priceline Pharmacy, I'm Brad McIntosh. Today marks 1 year since Council General Manager Scott Gallagher took on the job, and he's spoken to GNFM about his time in the civic office so far. Mr. Gallagher started with Council on September 15 last year, taking over from Aaron Johannesson after his sudden resignation in November 2019.

0: 2024. He's told GNFM financial sustainability is still a major goal for him to achieve.
1: I think for our community, much like any community around New South Wales, you know, they need to have confidence and assurance that their council is financially sustainable. No one wants financial surprises, and so financial sustainability and just making sure we have the right disciplines in place to deliver confidence and assurance to our community that we deliver and that, you know, we are delivering within the budgets that we've been given.
0: And a Sydney band aiming to break the world record for the most gigs in 12 hours has done so with just 15 seconds left to spare. Fathom took their efforts to Goulburn over the weekend, aiming to play at least 9 15-minute shows at venues around 50 kilometres apart with populations of more than 15,000. An accident on the M4 and missing a helicopter out of Penrith nearly halted their plans, but the pair got it done and they'll now be taking their record to Guinness World Records to certify their attempt. On Saturday at the Goulburn Golf Club, 95 players contested a medley par event. A-grade winner was Toby Ferris with plus 4 from Geoffrey Nemonyi plus 3 on a count back from Zach Brooker. B-grade went to Jeff Croker with plus 4 from Paul Falk plus 3 and Steve Bunt plus 2 on a count back. C-grade winner was Helen Peterson with plus 3 on a count back from Mark Webb, and in third place, Rowan Clancy with plus 2. Drive and pitch on the 5th went to Jenny Joseph and 13th Ben Mortimer. Supershot on the 8th was won by Dusty Miller, and nearest the pin winners were on the 11th Zach Brooker and 17th Omo O'Neill. The ball competition went to minus 1 with Trent Cooper receiving the last ball on a count back. Next weekend, the Goulburn Cup, the Goulburn Plate and the Women's Bowl will all be played. And that's the latest GNFM local news. 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I'm Brad McIntosh.
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3: Staying cloudy for the remainder of your Tuesday. We're looking at some westerly winds to 35 kilometres now. They should lighten up as well. Later on tonight, we're down to 1 overnight. Tomorrow, your hump day Wednesday, looking cloudy at top around 13. Some morning frost ahead of what will be a sunny 16 Thursday. Friday, sunny weather continues to top around about 20. 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

as we wander through another well-famous 30-minute music marathon, getting you through your Tuesday. 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Stick around, the commitments as well as some share on this one. On the air right now, Eddie Grant, GNFM.

from Cher to Billy Idol. That's how we roll on a Tuesday afternoon. Forever Classic GNFM 107.7. Your chance to have a crack at the GNFM Celebrity Voices. 20 past four, Banksy with your next chance to win $100. Good luck. Stick around on the way, some EJ after this one. Forever Classic GNFM. Yeah.

0: Deals wrapped up rather nicely with a former superstar experience right there. Elton John's still standing. Another 30-minute music marathon. Banksy's just preparing it as we speak. It's in the oven. It's keeping an eye on it. From a classic GNFM on a day that it's going to stay pretty much what we've got at the moment. Partly cloudy, few light winds, down at one overnight. Tomorrow we're looking partly cloudy yet again, a top around 13. A frosty start ahead of what will be a nice sunny 16 Thursday, Friday. Even better with sunny conditions and a top around about 20. Don't go anywhere, some Roxy music. We'll get that on next. GNFM.
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0: 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The latest from the newsroom, and then... Yeah, we'll show you another 30-minute music marathon. Well, I won't, but Banksy will. Maria McKee, as well as some Genesis, and... This one hit wonder from Underworld, only minutes away. 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
5: From the Capital Radio Newsroom, I'm Alex Stockerty. One of the men convicted over the Snowtown serial killings in South Australia will walk free from jail after an attempt to block his release failed. James Spiridon Vlasakis was sentenced to life in prison in 2002 with a non-parole period of 26 years for his role in the murders of 12 people between 1992 and 1999. Last year, South Australia's parole board granted his release on parole. The Parole Administrative Review Commissioner has today upheld the decision, despite a challenge by the Attorney General. One Nation leader Pauline Hanson says she regrets her description of Indigenous Australians as the most primitive race on earth. The comments have resurfaced after she made them on a podcast last year. Senator Hanson also criticised the focus on Aboriginal history in the school curriculum. She's been criticised over the remarks, with Liberal Senator Jacinta Nampa-Jimpa-Price accusing her of willful ignorance. A leading AI company has threatened to pull investment from Australia unless proposed laws are changed. Labor wants big tech to pay Australian creatives if their work is used to help build AI models. OpenAI says it won't invest in local artificial intelligence training or renewable energy unless the copyright laws are relaxed. The opposition's Tim Wilson says Labor must find a compromise.
6: We need to make sure that there's proper remuneration for copyright creators and content creators, but we also need to make sure that we have the incentives in alignment so that we actually get investment in the future of this country.
5: One of the men accused of killing Australian surfers, Jake and Callum Robinson, was a hitman, a Mexican court has heard. The ex-girlfriend of the accused killer testified he boasted about shooting the Perth brothers and their American friend during a 2024 robbery. Three men are on trial over their deaths. A 12-year-old boy has convinced the Prime Minister to support paediatric care in the bush for another 2 years with charity Little Wings. Dusty Langby, who's used the free flights for specialist appointments, walked 500 kilometres to Canberra to meet with Anthony Albanese. Dusty says the Prime Minister has committed to supporting the program with $1 million.
7: He was, guess what? He actually doubled it. And he continued the funding for Little Wings for 2 years.
5: Checking sport, and Nathan Cleary remains in doubt for the Panthers' preliminary final after being diagnosed with a stress-related bone issue in his foot. Just hours after the news he had avoided suspension, the club confirmed the diagnosis. More than 18 million people in the US alone streamed Friday's NFL match between the Rams and the 49ers at the MCG, and Leeds has moved to third on the English Premier League table after a 4-1 win over Newcastle. That's the latest news update from the Capital Radio Newsroom.
8: Continuing with GNFM local news, thanks to John Douglas, Priceline Pharmacy, I'm Brad McIntosh. Units from the Windelima RFS were busy yesterday, joining the Braidwood Brigade to assist with a bus fire. The bus caught a blaze at the Endrick River, with the Nerriga Rural Fire Brigade calling for backup. The units acted promptly to extinguish the flames, having the road reopen in just 2 hours. Six teenagers have been charged following a pursuit in Bungendore yesterday morning. At around 1:45, officers from the Monaro Police District were patrolling Coomer Street in Queanbeyan when they tried to stop a four-wheel drive for random testing. The driver allegedly failed to stop, with a pursuit initiated shortly after, continuing through the Queanbeyan CBD before turning onto the King's Highway toward Bungendore and entering the ACT. The vehicle was stopped on Bungendore Road and police arrested the 16-year-old female driver and five passengers. Police alleged the vehicle was stolen from an address in Canberra on September 12.

0: and a group of riders are currently making their way through the Goulburn region as part of a charity ride for Variety Australia. The riders are travelling from the Southern Highlands through Goulburn along the Sapphire Coast and back to Goulburn while aiming to raise $150,000 to support children who are sick, experiencing disadvantage or living with disability. Variety Events Manager Janet Kalaziglou told GNFM two grants will be given out along the way, including one at the Berrima Public School.
1: We'll be donating $5,500 to their food program. So it's a program designed to give the kids a fantastic breakfast. When they're fueled with a really healthy breakfast, they live well, they learn well, and they play well. So we're really excited to be giving them some funding for that pilot program.
0: On Sunday, the RSL Social Golf Club played the second round of the club's foursomes championships at the Goulburn Golf Club. The winners were Rod and Roger Gann on 67 net. Runners-up was Bob Stewart and Phil Toole on 68.5 net. They were followed by Anthony White and Glenn Swanson 69 net. The 2026 foursomes championships are Roger and Rod Gann with 140 net. Runners-up are Phil Toole and Bob Stewart with 145 net. And that's the latest GNFM local news. 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I'm Brad McIntosh.
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4: Partly cloudy evening this evening, shower about and getting down to 1 degree tonight. Early frost and a partly cloudy day tomorrow, top of 13. Morning frost, sunny day Thursday, top of 16. And a nice sunny day Friday, top of 20. Headed for a top tomorrow for Goulburn 13, Crookwell 11. And a top tomorrow for Canberra of 13 degrees. 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

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Mr. Jay Giles Band on the way as well. 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

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Banksy Techie, I thought, hello. Thelma Houston on the way. Don't forget, at the Golden Hotel tonight, it's Nettie Knight, GNFM.

0: Forever Classic GNFM 107.7. That's Thelma Houston, Don't Leave Me This Way. It's actually a cover. It was done, I think, the year before by Marvin and the Blue Notes. And they released it for whatever reason as a B-side, so it didn't get played, and the A-side didn't chart at all. And Thelma, or the people behind Thelma, discovered it and gave it to her, and it was a big hit for her. Partly cloudy shower about this evening, getting down to 1 degree tonight. Early frost, partly cloudy tomorrow, top of 13. Morning frost, sunny day for Thursday, top of 16. Sunny Friday, top of 20. For those that missed it, the big reveal in the local brekkie show yesterday morning, Donna scored herself that fantastic prize to see. She chose Duran Duran in London, taking her daughter, and Duran Duran in London. So she's off to see them. Congratulations. Coming up shortly, this JNFM. Everybody got somebody
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0: 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That's Cheap Trick with the Flame at the Southern Railway Hotel. 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Next hour, 4:20, it is worth $110 today. Celebrity voices, six celebrities, each forming the phrase, I love GNFM. Got to guess who they are, got to guess the order they say it in. 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
0: We'll do that at 4:20. Coming up next hour, though, the Bowie. And Bad English, GNFM.
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3: Top of town in Goulburn this afternoon, Auburn Street doing well. In fact, at Goldsmith Street at the eastern end of the main shopping strip, we're seeing a little bit of clustering around the studio block, Lagoon Street and Union Street especially. 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
3: From the Capital Radio Newsroom, I'm Alex Stockerty. Universities say One Nation, Labor and the Coalition are in a race to the bottom when it comes to international student numbers. Pauline Hanson's party will cut the number of people on student visas if elected. ABS data shows overseas students contribute $53 billion a year to the economy. Universities Australia spokesperson Luke Shee says the proposal raises more questions than answers.
4: What are you going to do to pay for the gap for the cost of teaching, research and infrastructure in our world-class universities? Less money in our system will mean Australia will be worse off into the future and Australian students will have a worse experience.
3: A parliamentary inquiry will look at the radicalisation of children through online video games. The federal probe will examine how some young people are being indoctrinated by pro-terror groups. One in five priority counter-terrorism investigations by spy agency ACO now involves young Australians. Australia's road toll has fallen for the first time in more than 3 years. Chris McCarthy reports.
5: Latest data shows 1,313 people died on Australian roads in the year to August, 14 less than 12 months ago. Victoria saw the greatest reduction with 33 less fatalities, while deaths rose in Queensland and South Australia. The Australian Automobile Association has welcomed the reduction but says the death toll remains unacceptably high. The figures are still almost 20% above those from 2021, when the federal government committed to halving the road toll by 2030.
3: Australia's major airlines are reporting billion-dollar profits despite a sharp jump in global jet fuel prices. The ACCC reports Qantas scored $2.35 billion in earnings, while Virgin surged to $753 million. The watchdog warns airfares are already up to 4% higher and are set to rise further as airlines cut back on flights. Aussie actress Sarah Snook has missed out on an Emmy Award at this year's ceremony. Sally Field won the award for the Outstanding Lead Actress category for her role in Remarkably Bright Creatures. And Australian principals believe a failure to attract high-quality teachers is hindering students' academic progress. Checking sport, and the Panthers may still be without Nathan Cleary for their preliminary final despite him avoiding suspension. The NRL club has now confirmed the star playmaker has been diagnosed with a stress-related bone issue in his foot and will need to be monitored by medical staff. In the AFL, and the Sydney Swans are considering bringing Justin McInerney in from injury against Fremantle. And in cricket, the men's one-day side is preparing to take on Zimbabwe this evening in the first of three ODI clashes. That's the latest news update from the Capital Radio Newsroom.
6: Continuing with GNFM local news, thanks to John Douglas, Priceline Pharmacy, I'm Brad McIntosh. 12 months into council's top job, General Manager Scott Gallacher says his priorities remain the same. He says financial sustainability and improving transparency are some of his main goals in the role, which he took up on September 15, 2025. He's told GNFM one of his other top priorities is being present with the community.
7: So what I've been doing is I get out on a regular basis. I don't like to be bound into the civic centre. And the length and breadth of the LGA, people are getting used to seeing me out and about. I come out and meet people. I'd rather meet people where they live or work as opposed to in the civic centre, and that's one of the most important parts.
6: And six teenagers have been charged following a pursuit in Bungendore yesterday morning. Caitlin Lewis reports.
8: At around 1:45 a.m, officers from the Monaro Police District were patrolling Cooma Street in Queanbeyan when they tried to stop a four-wheel drive for random testing. The driver allegedly failed to stop, with a pursuit initiated shortly after, continuing through the Queanbeyan CBD before turning onto the King's Highway toward Bungendore and entering the ACT. The vehicle stopped on Bungendore Road and police arrested the 16-year-old female driver and five passengers. Police allege the vehicle was stolen from an address in Canberra on September 12. Caitlin Lewis, Capital Radio News.
6: On Saturday at the

0: Auburn Golf Club, 95 players contested a medley par event. A-grade winner was Toby Ferris with plus 4 from Jeffrey Nemonier plus 3 on a count back from Zach Brooker. B-grade went to Jeff Croker with plus 4 from Paul Falk plus 3 and Steve Bunt plus 2 on a count back. C-grade winner was Helen Peterson with plus 3 on a count back from Mark Webb, and in third place, Rowan Clancy with plus 2. Drive and pitch on the 5th went to Jenny Joseph and 13th Ben Mortimer. Super shot on the 8th was won by Dusty Miller, and nearest the pin winners were on the 11th Zach Brooker and 17th Omo O'Neill. The ball competition went to minus 1, with Trent Cooper receiving the last ball on a count back. Next weekend, the Goulburn Cup, Goulburn Plate and Women's Bowl will all be played. And that's the latest GNFM local news. 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
2: Partly cloudy evening this evening, shower about and getting down to 1 degree tonight. Early frost and a partly cloudy day tomorrow, top of 13. Morning frost, sunny day Thursday, top of 16. And a nice sunny day Friday, top of 20. Headed for a top tomorrow for Goulburn 13, Crookwell 11. And a top tomorrow for Canberra of 13 degrees. 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

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We've got Van Halen, Bad English on the way. And Inatik, listen for the cue to call. It is worth $110 today. Celebrity voices, six celebrities, each forming the phrase, I love GNFM. Got to guess who they are. Got to guess the order that they say it in. Thanks to the Workers' Club, where tonight it's steak and salmon night at the Workers' GMFM.

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2: 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Brand new, isn't it? Brand new. And the only clue we've really got going is there's an obvious one, or we reckon an obvious one in there. So here it is.
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4: If you're heading between Parksbourne and Yass, the Hume Motorway flowing smoothly through the Gunning area and Bradalbin this afternoon. A little downtown traffic on Clinton Street at Sloane Street near the railway station, and a 33-minute trip from Kingsdale to Crookwell along Crookwell Road. KFC's lunchtime box full range packs an unreasonable amount of chicken into mouth-watering $5, $10 and $15 boxes until 2 p.m. pickup only. 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
1: And Girls Kicking Up the Country is a community group in Goulburn that has relaunched, and they've got an event taking place on Sunday, September 27 at the Wendellama Community Hall. 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

0: Forever Classic GNFM 107.7. That's Nick Kershaw. Wouldn't it be good? He said he wrote that when he was absolutely on top of the world. He'd just got a record contract. He felt his music was going to dominate the world. And he said, well, why is it so melancholy, that song? And he said, oh, not too sure, to be honest. That came out of nowhere. You'd have to ask my psychiatrist. And at the Southern Railway Hotel tonight, feel like a juicy steak? It is steak night tonight, Southern Railway Hotel. Next hour, we've got this. And this, GNFN.
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2: Little Auburn Street, Goldsmith Street, Goulburn traffic, and at Lagoon Street, Union Street, the usual clustering as well. A 27-minute trip from Brisbane Grove to Lake Bathurst Tarago along Braidwood Road past Carrowang Road and the school. 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That's worth pulling over for. In September 15 at participating stores, excludes IGA local grocer. Warren with the latest traffic, Forever Classic GNFM 107.7.
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0: people by using that, yes, I will apologise for that. I will not back away from what needs to be discussed. You know, we can't back away from what is happening in the country. I see the division that's happening in Australia. I've always advocated we are Australians all together.
1: Questions are being raised after a security incident at an Air Force base in Darwin. Northern Territory Police are investigating after a man managed to break in and assault an ADF member. The incident triggered a lockdown and the individual fled the base in a stolen vehicle. The federal government maintains the Transport Minister received a Platinum Qantas membership because of frequent travel with the airline. Catherine King has added the perk to her register of interests. The update comes 3 years after she blocked Qatar Airways from adding extra flights into Australia. But Deputy Prime Minister Richard Marles says the membership is standard procedure for frequent flyers.
2: The Transport Minister travels a lot. This is what happens with airlines. They do this. I don't think there's much to see here. Catherine King has appropriately declared it, but it's a function of how much she travels.
1: The nation's two largest airlines have delivered huge annual profits despite facing a massive jump in jet fuel costs. The ACCC warns domestic airfares are already up 4%, with prices set to keep climbing as both Qantas and Virgin cut back on flights. An attack on a major Saudi Arabian oil pipeline has triggered an immediate jump in global crude oil prices. International benchmarks spiked past $108 a barrel overnight, threatening to flow through to Australian drivers. Energy expert Bill Farron Price has told Nine it's unclear how long repairs will take.
3: And I think the issue is that we don't have any really hard information about when this is going to be fixed or if it could be fixed quickly. So that's why we've seen this bump higher in oil prices, and I think that probably will continue for the time being.
1: The Federal Energy Minister is playing down the chances of a new reduction to the fuel excise despite the surging cost of petrol. Checking sport, and Lloyd Meek is relishing rucking solo for Hawthorn ahead of Saturday's clash against Brisbane. Meanwhile, Geelong has reportedly increased its three-year offer to Giants captain Toby Green, and Australia is preparing to take on Zimbabwe in a one-dayer this evening in their first visit to the country in 12 years. That's the latest news update from the Capital Radio newsroom.
4: Continuing with GNFM local news, thanks to John Douglas, Priceline Pharmacy, I'm Brad McIntosh. Windelima RFS crews were kept busy yesterday, joining the Braidwood Brigade to help tackle a bus fire. The bus caught a blaze near the Endrick River, prompting the Nerriga Rural Fire Brigade to call for additional support. Crews quickly brought the blaze under control, with the road reopened just 2 hours later. Goulburn locals can still donate to Variety's Adventure Ride, which is coming through Goulburn this week. 27 riders will be gathering at the Goulburn Visitor Information Centre before heading towards Maroya and Naruma and again at Belmore Park at 8:30 a.m. on Friday as they make their way back towards Berrima. Variety Events Manager Jeanette Kilazoglu says it's easy to make a donation.
5: They can visit the Variety website, which is nsw.variety.org.au, and make a donation to any of our riders.
4: Goulburn locals may have helped a Sydney band earn a world record. Fathom came to the Hyberion Hotel on Saturday in their effort to break the record for the most shows played in 12 hours before their final stop in Canberra. It wasn't without its challenges, with an accident on the M4 and a missing helicopter in Penrith nearly ruining their efforts. They will now be sending their attempt to Guinness World Records to certify their record. And a new show is coming to the Goulburn Performing Arts Centre this school holidays. The Farmy Farm follows Kenny and Jenny as they attempt to get through a day of job farms, but things don't go to plan when juggling carrots, flying farmers and balancing hay come into the mix. Tickets are available through the GPAC website and it's coming to the region on September 29. On Sunday, the RSL Social Golf Club played the second round of the club's foursomes championships at the Goulburn Golf Club. The winners on the day were Rod and Roger Gann with 67 net. Runners-up were Bob Stewart and Phil Tool with 68.5 net. They were followed by Anthony White and Glenn Swanson, 69 net. The 2026 foursomes champions are Roger and Rod Gann with 140 net. The runners-up are Phil Tool and Bob Stewart with 145 net. And that's the latest GNFM local news. If you have a local news lead, go to gnfm.com.au and click local news.

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1: On TNFM, live from Mount Selwyn Snow Resort, the latest snow and ski conditions.
2: Busy Budgie Baker, stayed a bit cloudy during the day, but at least it was dry. A bit of a cold change heading this way, and it may bring some rain and possibly snow. Just Perisher open for skiers and boarders now. Centre Valley and Front Valley, they're hanging in there, and the mountain crews are doing their absolute best to keep it that way. With all the other resorts now closed for the winter, it's time to look ahead to summer and the 2027 winter. 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
3: Partly cloudy evening this evening, shower about and getting down to 1 degree tonight. Early frost and a partly cloudy day tomorrow, top of 13. Morning frost, sunny day Thursday, top of 16. And a nice sunny day Friday, top of 20. Headed for a top tomorrow for Goulburn 13, Crookwell 11, and a top tomorrow for Canberra of 13 degrees. 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

the classic GNFM 107.7. Banksy, taking you through it. Hello. Billy Idol, Dave Dobbin on the way as well. And at the Empire Hotel, up for some poker. It's poker night tonight from 6 in the front bar of the Empire Hotel. Tonight, GNFM.

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I'm Banksy. I'll take you through it. We've got Dave Dublin and the Herbs. Black Sorrows right now. And at the Gordon Hotel tonight, if you feel like a snitty, it's steady night tonight. The Gordon Hotel.

0: Forever Classic, GNFM 107.7. Dave Dobbin and the Herbs from the soundtrack of the movie Foot Rot Flats, if you've ever seen it. From Dave's point of view, he was in charge of the soundtrack. That was an old song from him that he tried to release and mould several times and it went nowhere. So he added Herbs, and let's face it, everything's better with Herbs. And sure enough, this time round, it was a big hit. Partly cloudy shower about this evening, getting down to 1 degree tonight. Early frost, partly cloudy day tomorrow, top of 13. Morning frost, sunny day Thursday, top of 16. Sunny Friday, nice sunny day Friday, and a top of 20. For those that missed it, the big reveal yesterday morning in the local brekkie show with Craig, and the winner of our superstar experience was Donna, who chose Duran Duran in London, taking her daughter, wanted to show her daughter London. So congratulations to Donna. Shortly, we've got this, GNFM.
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1: And the Hanging of the Quilts is being held on the October long weekend, which is Saturday the 3rd and Sunday the 4th of October. 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

0: Or the classic GNFM 107.7 with their tribute to Martin Luther King Jr., that is you too. And at the Southern Railway Hotel tonight, it's steak night. Steak night tonight, Southern Railway Hotel. Billy Ocean next hour. Out of my dreams. 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
8: From the Capital Radio Newsroom, I'm Alex Stockerty. One of the men convicted over the Snowtown serial killings in South Australia will walk free from jail after an attempt to block his release failed. James Spiridon Vlasakis was sentenced to life in prison in 2002 with a non-parole period of 26 years for his role in the murders of 12 people between 1992 and 1999. Last year, South Australia's Parole Board granted his release on parole. The Parole Administrative Review Commissioner has today upheld the decision, despite a challenge by the Attorney General. One Nation leader Pauline Hanson says she regrets her description of Indigenous Australians as the most primitive race

0: or renewable energy unless the copyright laws are relaxed. The opposition's Tim Wilson says Labor must find a compromise.
1: We need to make sure that there's proper remuneration for copyright creators and content creators, but we also need to make sure that we have the incentives in alignment so that we actually get investment in the future of this country.
0: One of the men accused of killing Australian surfers Jake and Callum Robinson was a hitman, a Mexican court has heard. The ex-girlfriend of the accused killer testified he boasted about shooting the Perth brothers and their American friend during a 2024 robbery. Three men are on trial over their deaths. A 12-year-old boy has convinced the Prime Minister to support paediatric care in the bush for another 2 years with charity Little Wings. Dusty Langby, who's used the free flights for specialist appointments, walked 500 kilometres to Canberra to meet with Anthony Albanese. Dusty says the Prime Minister has committed to supporting the program with $1 million.
2: He actually doubled it. And he continued the funding for Little Wings for 2 years.
0: Checking sport, and Nathan Cleary remains in doubt for the Panthers' preliminary final after being diagnosed with a stress-related bone issue in his foot. Just hours after the news he had avoided suspension, the club confirmed the diagnosis. More than 18 million people in the US alone streamed Friday's NFL match between the Rams and the 49ers at the MCG, and Leeds has moved to third on the English Premier League table after a 4-1 win over Newcastle. That's the latest news update from the Capital Radio newsroom.
3: Continuing with GNFM local news, thanks to John Douglas, Priceline Pharmacy, I'm Brad McIntosh. Today marks 1 year since Council General Manager Scott Gallacher took on the job, and he's spoken to GNFM about his time in the civic office so far. Mr. Gallacher started with Council on September 15 last year, taking over from Aaron Johannesson after his sudden resignation in November 2024. He's told GNFM financial sustainability is still a major goal for him to achieve.
4: I think for our community, much like any community around New South Wales, you know, they need to have confidence and assurance that their council is financially sustainable. No one wants financial surprises, and so financial sustainability and just making sure we have the right disciplines in place to deliver confidence and assurance to our community that we deliver and that, you know, we are delivering within the budgets that we've been given.
3: And a Sydney band aiming to break the world record for the most gigs in 12 hours has done so with just 15 seconds left to spare. Fathom took their efforts to Goulburn over the weekend, aiming to play at least 9 15-minute shows at venues around 50 kilometres apart with populations of more than 15,000. An accident on the M4 and missing a helicopter out of Penrith nearly halted their plans, but the pair got it done and they'll now be taking their record to Guinness World Records to certify their attempt. On Saturday at the Goulburn Golf Club, 95 players contested a medley par event. A-grade winner was Toby Ferris with +4 from Jeffrey Nemonyi +3 on a count back from Zach Brooker. B-grade went to Jeff Croker with +4 from Paul Falk +3 and Steve Bunt +2 on a count back. C-grade winner was Helen Peterson with +3 on a count back from Mark Webb, and in third place, Rowan Clancy with +2. Drive and pitch on the 5th went to Jenny Joseph and 13th Ben Mortimer. Supershot on the 8th was won by Dusty Miller, and nearest the pin winners were on the 11th Zach Brooker and 17th Omer O'Neill. The ball competition went to -1 with Trent Cooper receiving the last ball on a count back. Next weekend, the Goulburn Cup, the Goulburn Plate and the Women's Bowl will all be played. And that's the latest GNFM local news. If you have a local news lead, go to gnfm.com.au and click local news. I'm Brad McIntosh.
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6: Partly cloudy evening this evening, shower about and getting down to 1 degree tonight. Early frost and a partly cloudy day tomorrow, top of 13. Morning frost, sunny day Thursday, top of 16. And a nice sunny day Friday, top of 20. Headed for a top tomorrow for Goulburn 13, Crookwell 11. And a top tomorrow for Canberra of 13 degrees. 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

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Banksy taking you through it. 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And at the Empire Hotel tonight. In fact, on now, poker night. Tonight.

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0: 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That is ABBA, Mamma Mia. Here I go again. Partly cloudy evening this evening. Shower about, getting down to 1 degree tonight. Early frost, partly cloudy day for tomorrow, top of 13. Morning frost, sunny day Thursday, top of 16. Sunny, nice sunny day for Friday and a top of 20. Hunters and collectors on the way. 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

0: More of the classic GNFM 107.7 from the movie Top Gun. That is Berlin. That's my lot too. Happy days to you. My work here, my friends, is done. And it all came your way with thanks to Simon and his wonderful team at the Goulburn Pub Group. Aaron next hour with John Mellencamp. And Tears for Fears, GNFM. 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

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Aaron Chilcott here with Forever Classic Nights. We're rolling through commercial free for half an hour with a 30-minute music marathon. Looking forward to getting on The Promises soon, Tina Arena as well, and the upcoming Red Hot Summer Tour is sounding pretty impressive. These guys, Aussie Crawl, of course, hitting the stage for the first time in four decades.

Rover Classic Nights. We're continuing our 30-minute music marathon. Tony Childs and Men at Work on the way. And back in the year 1985, the Space Shuttle Challenger carried specially designed Coke and Pepsi cans into orbit so they could see what carbonated beverages did in zero gravity. It wasn't great. The astronauts had to drink them lukewarm, and the cans themselves caused the colas to become unpleasantly frothy and slushy. But at least the songs were good in 1985. Tears for Fears.

0: Minuteworks Overkill in a 30-minute music marathon. Forever Classic Nights with Aaron Chilcott as we say happy 42nd birthday to Prince Harry today, the Duke of Sussex. And he's got a full name that sounds more like a roll call. Henry Charles Albert David. Fifth in line to the throne, and he's accomplished a lot, from being deployed twice in Afghanistan, launching the Invictus Games, and even the Mental Health Awareness Initiative Heads Together. These days, of course, married to Meghan Markle and the father of Prince Archie and Princess Lilibet, and they've now just moved back to the UK in the past few days after living in the US, and apparently they forgot to notify the kids' schools that they were leaving. Oops. Stick around for Hall & Oates. This one's playing next.
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0: 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There's a 30-minute music marathon just about to start, and I've got faith in this one. George Michael plays shortly, also Queen. And Duran Duran.
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0: 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There's LEDs out all over the dash, the wiring shorting out all over the place, the UHF radio shot, the flux capacitor's doing what a flux capacitor shouldn't, and would it kill you to add some air conditioning?
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Well done to our listener Donna, who scored the most recent one. She's off to see this band in London, Duran Duran.

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Great news about UB40 coming back to our part of the world. They're going to be here in May next year, but a song of theirs plays after Mondo Rock.

0: Forever Classic Nights, the Fine Young Cannibals in a 30-minute music marathon, covering a song that was made famous by Elvis, but obviously Elvis was dead by the time they released their version, but they did get some love for it from a pretty special place.
1: The guy that wrote the song, I think it's Mark James, he wrote a letter to us after he had heard our version, thanking us for doing it because he really liked it.
0: Got to be happy with that. Tom Petty on the way. 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

0: 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The Bangles on the way in a moment. Fleetwood Mac. And Madonna. 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

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Aaron Chilcott continuing a 30-minute music marathon. Hey, what happens when a relatively unknown backup singer and jingle writer takes a poem and turns it into a song? She becomes a two-time Grammy Award winner. I'm talking about Sheryl Crow. I'm going to play that song really soon. One from 1927 coming up too.

0: Forever Classic Nights with Sheryl Crow in a 30-minute music marathon. Hey, your happy birthday to Google today. Well, sort of. The company was incorporated on September the 4th, but it was this day, September the 15th, back in 1997, that the Google.com domain name was registered. And look at it now. The term Googling has ended up becoming a verb in its own right, whenever we want to look up something on the internet. A company that's now worth a cool $4.1 trillion American dollars, or at $5.74 trillion in our money. It'd be nice to have some of that, wouldn't it? Right, love this riff. Free, playing next.
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0: 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Forever Classic Nights with Jerry Harrison soon. Also Cher. And I'll play the Skyhooks.
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Forever Classic Nights, our 30-minute music marathon, still has a lot of kick left in it yet. Bryan Adams, The Eurythmics and Ice House soon. And speaking of things still going, this band A-ha, they're still together. They released a new album 4 years ago and it was the lead singer's birthday yesterday. Happy birthday to Morten Harket.

0: 30-minute music marathon with Ice House, Forever Classic Nights, a song that was co-written by John Oates out of Hall & Oates. He made a special trip to Australia just so he could write some songs with Ivor Davies.
1: At the point at which he left and went back to America, it was hardly a song at all. It had some backing vocals, it had a couple of lines, but he said, whatever you do, record this song, and if you're not going to record this song, tell me and Hall & Oates will record it and it will be a single. We'll put it out because it's a hit.
0: It turns out he was right. Speaking of hits, Belinda Carlisle next.
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0: Mr. Big on the home of 30-minute music marathons, and we'll do another one just after midnight. Forever Classic Nights with Aaron Chilcott, and that song, by the way, was never going to be released as a single to begin with, but a radio announcer in Nebraska over in the US started playing it on the radio. It ended up being really popular, so the band decided, let's go ahead and release it. It then topped the charts in 11 countries, including here. Oh, we're moments away from hearing you too. Just ahead.
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0: 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A nightly nudge of knowledge. And female platypuses secrete milk through their skin, which makes it look like sweat. It's because platypuses don't have teats. Their babies lap up the pooled milk as it comes out of the mother's skin and fur. Mind blown. There's a 30-minute music marathon starting after midnight. Have yourself a great Wednesday, and I hope to catch up with you again tomorrow night from 7.
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9: From the Capital Radio Newsroom, good morning, I'm Tia Priest-Willamott. Indigenous Liberal Senator Jacinta Price says One Nation leader Pauline Hanson is not beyond reproach. Senator Hanson has apologised after claiming Indigenous Australians are the most primitive on earth. The comments have been condemned by the government and opposition. Senator Price says the comments show willful ignorance from Senator Hanson, but it's time to move on.
10: We need to focus on things that are far more important. The state of our country is very important, but if we're supposed to improve our country, we've got to do that together and not denigrate one another on the basis of race.
9: The Defence Minister is confident the UK will hold its end of the AUKUS deal. There are reports Andy Burnham won't order any new nuclear-powered submarines until 2028. Richard Miles has told the ABC everything is tracking as expected.
11: There's a high degree of trust and transparency between us, and in terms of meeting those key milestones in respect of the design and soon-to-be construction of the SSN AUKUS submarines, that's all on track.
9: An AI expert claims more regulations won't slow the pace of development. Artificial intelligence developers are calling for greater oversight, warning the technology could soon pose an existential risk. US President Donald Trump claims more regulation risks giving China a competitive advantage. UNSW's Dr. Sue Kay says China's AI is advancing rapidly despite heavy oversight.
12: The Chinese models are catching up to the US frontier models, and yet in China, AI models are regulated. created. So they are tested before they are put out for public release.
9: And Tasmanian leaders are demanding a share of the AFL's gather round once the Tassie Devils enter the league. South Australia have hosting rights until 2029. Tasmania points to its planned 2031 Hobart Stadium as the ideal time to take the event from Adelaide. The Knights are praising coach Justin Holbrook after taking them from wooden spooners to premiership contenders. Newcastle beat the Rabbitohs in week one of the finals and face the Warriors on Sunday. Captain Kalen Ponga has told Nine Holbrook has made an impact.
13: Making us embrace, I guess, you know, who we play for, the community. I think a lot of the younger boys have bought into the culture. They've brought a lot to the team, to be honest. And I think the coach is getting the best out of everyone.
9: The Canberra Raiders have announced their Malmaninga medalists for the 2026 season. Stars Simi Sasungi and Leanne Tafuga have capped off outstanding individual seasons in green, both winning their first Meninga medals. The result ends the remarkable streaks of Joe Tarponet, who's won the past four NRL Meninga medals, and Samaima Taufa, who's taken home the past three NRLW Player of the Year awards. And that's the latest news update from the Capital Radio Newsroom. I'm Tia Priest-Willamott.
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14: Partly cloudy and 13 today. Tomorrow morning frost, sunny and 16. Friday sunny and 20, and Saturday sunny and 21. Goulburn atop of 13 today, currently minus 1. Crookwell atop of 11, currently minus 1. And Canberra expecting 13 at the moment on 2 degrees.
0: 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Now, thanks to Goulburn Country Motors, the classic breakfast with Craig Pritchard.

Forever Classic DNFM. It's the Classic Breakfast thanks to Goulburn Country Motors and Geely. Experience the future. Healing hands there with Sir Elton John, who sadly lost the guy that made a lot of his costumes yesterday. And, of course, those big brass costumes from the 70s right through until recent times were all made by him, so he was a very close friend. So no doubt he'll be feeling sad this morning. Hey, I hope you're not feeling sad on this Wednesday morning, because there's plenty to be happy about. You can win another double pass to California Legends, which is at GPAC this Sunday. We've also got $120 up for grabs with the GNFM Celebrity Voices after 8 o'clock this morning, with six brand new voices that we'll check out real soon. Also coming up this morning, it's National Tattoo Story Day, and we'll check out some tattoo stories. It's National Play-Doh Day, and we'll bring back some memories of our childhood. And apparently, a bride's no-perfume wedding rule has sparked a wild debate on the internet. Just some of the stuff we'll check out after 6 this morning. Forever Classic GNFM.

0: Classic DFM. It's the Classic Breakfast thanks to Goulburn Country Motors. And whether you're curious about hybrid or electric vehicles, discover Goulburn Country Motors, the Southern Tablelands home of hybrid and electric vehicles, where the future of driving begins. It's 17 to 6. Good morning. Hey, coming up after 8 this morning, DFM Celebrities is back again. Celebrity Voices, I should say. And just after 8 o'clock, we've got $120 off for grabs. If you can work out these six voices.
1: I'm love
0: G. I'll play it again.
1: I'm love G.
0: Okay, it's all over the place, but that's the way we like it here with the GNFM Celebrity Voices. 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So have a think about it between now and 8 o'clock this morning and your chance to win the cash jackpot or a Goulburn Workers Club voucher if you can work out at least one of the voices. And Goulburn Workers Club, amazing variety of $14 lunch deals every weekday. 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
10: Forever Classic GNFM. It's the classic breakfast thanks to Goulburn Country Motors. 12 to 6, partly cloudy and 13 today. Tomorrow morning frost, sunny and 16. Friday sunny and 20 and Saturday sunny and 21. Goulburn atop of 13 today, currently minus 1. Crookwall atop of 11, currently minus 1. And Canberra expecting 13 at the moment on 2 degrees. 12 to 6, Forever Classic GNFM.

8 to 6. It's the classic breakfast thanks to Goulburn Country Motors, home of NG. Time to hit the rewind button. Back to 1908, General Motors Corporation was founded in Flint, Michigan by William C. Durant and Charles Stuart Mott. 1920, a bomb exploded on Wall Street, New York, killing 38 people. 1963, Malaysia was created. 1978, an earthquake measuring 7.7 on the Richter scale rocked the city of Tabas in Iran. And 1982, members of a right-wing Lebanese militia massacred 1,500 to 3,000 people in two Beirut area refugee camps. It's 7 to 6. You've now been rewound. Forever classic, GNFM.

0: a classic DNFM. It's the classic breakfast thanks to Goulburn Country Motors, ABC, and the Look of Love. ABC is actually coming out to Australia again. And for the first time in over 40 years, doing the Lexicon of Love album that featured that and a lot of other great songs in its entirety. So, well, that's going to be a whole lot of fun. And I've noticed that Ice House have just announced they're doing Man of Colours in its entirety for the 40th anniversary next year. So, well, that's going to be a treat for Ice House fans. Hey, coming up after six, it's Richard Marx's birthday today. He turns 63, and I want your favourite Richard Marx song this morning. 4822 1368, or go to our GNFM Facebook page.
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2: The Hume Motorway moving well through Goulburn. No hassles from the Hume Street off-ramp south of Goulburn to the Sydney Road off-ramp. If you're making your way through Maroolan, there is the 80k roadwork zones in north and southbound direction near the BP service stations. Look out for the workers in the 80k zones. 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I'm Jace Flaxman. 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
6: From the Capital Radio Newsroom, good morning. I'm Tia Priest-Willamott. The Australian Chamber of Commerce is blaming the federal government's TAFE-only approach for a fall in the number of Australians starting a trade. The number of people taking on trades fell by 850 in the 12 months to March. This is the fourth consecutive annual decline. Chamber of Commerce Chief Executive Andrew McKellar says more investment in private sector training is needed.
7: One of the biggest issues has been the focus on TAFE-only support. Now, that's government based training, when the majority of training is through the private sector.
6: Anti-gambling advocates are calling on the Premier to follow the ACT's lead and introduce mandatory account-based cashless gaming. Under new ACT reforms, playing the pokies requires an account with a venue and a player account card. One Nation leader Pauline Hanson says she regrets describing Indigenous Australians as the most primitive race on earth. She made the comments on a podcast last year, but they've only just come to light. The remarks offended many sections of the Indigenous community, including people who've previously backed her in. Senator Hanson says she could have articulated her argument differently, highlighting the problems facing some Aboriginal communities.
8: I've always put my foot in my mouth and why I come out and say things. I'm not the most eloquent speaker in how I deliver something. What I say. What I've always called for in Australia is equality for all Australians.
6: And two teenagers charged with breaking into Perth Zoo and injuring a crocodile have faced court. Jamie Smith reports.
9: It's alleged the boys, aged 16 and 17, entered the zoo on Sunday night through unknown means before cutting the locks to the crocodile enclosure. It's claimed one of the boys shone his torch at a saltwater crocodile, which lunged at them. They allegedly continued to agitate the animal before hitting its head with a metal pole, inflicting minor injuries. They've been charged with criminal damage, trespassing and animal cruelty. One was granted bail, the other's been remanded in custody pending a home detention report. Jamie Smith, Perth.
6: Josh Adokar's management is urging the Eels not to tear up his contract, saying he's prepared to do what it takes to earn back trust. The winger's career is in the balance after he allegedly returned a positive test for cocaine in a random roadside test. The teams are in for NRL Finals Week 2. Angus Crichton has been named on the bench for the Roosters in their clash with the Sharks. He was a late withdrawal last week due to a foot injury. Meanwhile, the Knights have named Dylan Lucas on an extended bench in a chance to return from an ankle injury suffered in round 21. And Australia has won the first ODI against Zimbabwe by 59 runs. And that's the latest news update from the Capital Radio Newsroom. I'm Tia Priest-Willamott.
10: Continuing with GNFM local news, thanks to John Douglas, Priceline Pharmacy, I'm Brad McIntosh. At last night's council meeting, the Goulburn Mawarro Council conducted its election process for mayor and deputy mayor. Councillors Nina Dillon and Caitlin Flint have successfully been re-elected as mayor and deputy mayor respectively. They'll serve for the final 2 years of the current council term. The Goulburn community is remembering the life of Dr. John Egan, who recently lost his battle with cancer. Dr. Egan was a long-term practicing doctor in Goulburn and the districts, becoming a popular and familiar face to many. He also worked at Kenmore Hospital. He's being remembered as a kind, caring doctor with a legendary sense of humour. Nominations for the Upper Lachlan Shire Council Australia Day Awards 2027 are now open. Residents are being encouraged to start thinking about someone in the community who deserves to be recognised. Mayor Paul Colhane has told GNFM the nomination forms are easy to find.
0: On the news item that's on the council website, there's a link there that will give you the forms. But essentially, generally speaking, what the categories are for outstanding sports achievements in both junior and senior, as well as general Australia Day awards for volunteers, just people who have done a significant thing for their community in any category.
10: Also making news today, a new major exhibition will be opening at the Goulburn Regional Art Gallery towards the end of the month. The Canberra Raiders have announced their Mal Meninga medalists for the 2026 season. Stars Simi Sasungi and Leanne Tafunga have capped off outstanding individual seasons in green, both winning their first Meninga medals. The result ends two remarkable streaks of Joe Tarpany, who has won the past four NRL Meninga medals, and Samima Taufa, who has taken home the past three NRLW Player of the Year awards. And locally, the Goulburn Swans Football Club is hosting their annual general meeting tomorrow as they build towards next year. It's being held at the Astor Hotel. They've put the call out that anyone who wants to get involved with the club is welcome to attend. It's all kicking off from 6:30 p.m. And that's the latest GNFM local news. If you have a local news lead, go to gnfm.com.au and click local news. I'm Brad McIntosh.
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12: Partly cloudy and 13 today. Tomorrow morning frost, sunny and 16. Friday sunny and 20. And Saturday sunny and 21. Goulburn on top of 13 today, currently minus 1. Crookwell on top of 11, currently minus 1. And Canberra expecting 13 at the moment on 2 degrees. 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

another classic tune. And fam, it's the classic breakfast thanks to Goulburn Country Motors and the home of Geely for hybrid and electric vehicles. Dire Straits there doing the walk of life. It's 12 past six. Time to check out the morning queue for this morning. And it's Richard Marx's 63rd birthday today. I want to know your favourite Richard Marx song. And Jody's gone for Right Here Waiting. Gone for Hazard.

80s gone for Endless Summer Nights. And Michael's also gone for Right Here Waiting. So they're your favourite songs so far from Richard Marx as we celebrate his 63rd birthday. What's your favourite song of his? 4822 1368, or go to our DNFM Facebook page. It's 13 past 6, River Classic, DNFM.

0: Australia Classic, Dean Atham. It's the Classic Breakfast, thanks to Golden Country Motors, Eurythmics, and Here Comes the Rain Again. Hey, today is National Tattoo Story Day, and apparently celebrated every 16th of September. It's all about sharing the meaning behind the ink that people carry on their skin, and every tattoo, whether bold and colourful or tiny and subtle, hides a story, and this day encourages people to open up about those personal memories, milestones, and emotions when they got that tattoo. The idea is simple. When people share the stories behind their tattoos, it creates connection. Walls come down, strangers understand each other a little more, and meaningful conversations begin. And sometimes funny, sometimes emotional, but always human. Celebrating can be as easy as telling someone what your tattoo means, asking a friend about theirs, posting your story online, or visiting a local tattoo shop to chat with artists who bring these stories to life. Now, the day began back in 2015, growing from a small idea within the tattoo community, and that every tattoo has a story worth telling and everyone deserves a chance to share it. It's the one holiday where we're showing strangers your skin is encouraged, and just maybe skip the awkward spots. Forever Classic, DNFM.
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0: 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It's the Classic Breakfast thanks to Golden Country Motors. 22 past 6. Partly cloudy and 13 today. Tomorrow morning frost sunny and 16. Friday sunny and 20. And Saturday sunny and 21. Golden on top of 13 today, currently 0. Crookwall on top of 11, currently 0. And Canberra expecting 13. At the moment also on 0. 22.

0: Have a classic, JNFM. 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If you love great Californian Western music from the 70s, then you're going to love this act. They're a three-piece act that have great harmonies, great guitars, and a great sound about them. And they celebrate the likes of Fleetwood Mac, America, Linda Ronstadt, and, well, James Taylor, Carole King. I'll be talking to Pat, who's one of the members of the band, a little after 7.30 this morning, and we'll even give you a chance to win a double pass to see this great gig. Forever Classic, JNFM.
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2: Coming off the Hume Highway into Goulburn, Sydney Road looking clear into the intersection of Union Street. Only light traffic at the intersection of Lagoon Street and Sydney Road. Moving through Reynolds Street onto Grafton Street, Sloane Street is also good in either approach to the Goulburn train station. 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Latest traffic on Forever Classic GNFM 107.7.
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10: From the Capital Radio Newsroom, good morning. I'm Tia Priest-Willamott. The Australian Chamber of Commerce is blaming the federal government's TAFE-only approach for a fall in the number of Australians starting a trade. The number of people taking on trades fell by 850 in the 12 months to March. This is the fourth consecutive annual decline. Chamber of Commerce Chief Executive Andrew McKellar says more investment in private sector training is needed.
12: One of the biggest issues has been the focus on TAFE-only support. Now, that's government based training, when the majority of training is through the private sector.
10: Anti-gambling advocates are calling on the Premier to follow the ACT's lead and introduce mandatory account-based cashless gaming. Under new ACT reforms, playing the pokies requires an account with a venue and a player account card. One Nation leader Pauline Hanson says she regrets describing Indigenous Australians as the most primitive race on earth. She made the comments on a podcast last year, but they've only just come to light. The remarks offended many sections of the Indigenous community, including people who've previously backed her in. Senator Hanson says she could have articulated her argument differently, highlighting the problems facing some Aboriginal communities.
13: I've always put my foot in my mouth and why I come out and say things. I'm not the most eloquent speaker in how I deliver something, what I say. What I've always called for in Australia is equality for all Australians.
10: And two teenagers charged with breaking into Perth Zoo and injuring a crocodile have faced court. Jamie Smith reports.
14: It's alleged the boys, aged 16 and 17, entered the zoo on Sunday night through unknown means before cutting the locks to the crocodile enclosure. It's claimed one of the boys shone his torch at a saltwater crocodile, which lunged at them. They allegedly continued to agitate the animal before hitting its head with a metal pole, inflicting minor injuries. They've been charged with criminal damage, trespassing and animal cruelty. One was granted bail, the other's been remanded in custody pending a home detention report. Jamie Smith, Perth.
10: Josh Adokar's management is urging the Eels not to tear up his contract, saying he's prepared to do what it takes to earn back trust. The winger's career is in the balance after he allegedly returned a positive test for cocaine in a random roadside test. The teams are in for NRL Finals Week 2. Angus Crichton has been named on the bench for the Roosters in their clash with the Sharks. He was a late withdrawal last week due to a foot injury. Meanwhile, the Knights have named Dylan Lucas on an extended bench in a chance to return from an ankle injury suffered in round 21. And Australia has won the first ODI against Zimbabwe by 59 runs. And that's the latest news update from the Capital Radio Newsroom. I'm Tia Priest-Willamott.
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17: 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It's selling for $2.07. The cheapest diesel in Goulburn is also at the Metro on Braidwood Road. It's selling for $2.50.
1: GNFM Goulburn local weather. 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
0: Partly cloudy and 13 today. Tomorrow morning frost sunny and 16. Friday sunny 20 and Saturday sunny and 21. Goulburn top of 13 today, currently 0. Crookwell the top of 11, currently 0. Canberra expecting 13, at the moment 2 degrees. 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

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So check that out today. We just had REM and The One I Love. What a great song, great band. It's 21 to 7, and let's check out the morning queue for this morning. It's Richard Mark's birthday today, and he's celebrating his 63rd birthday. And I thought we'd have a look at his favourite songs. Well, your favourites of his, I suppose I should say. Woolly's Gone for Hazard, of course, probably have to be his biggest hit, that and Right Here Waiting. Raylene's Gone for Endless Summer Nights. Was Has Gone for Should Have Known Better. And Lisa's also gone for Hazard. So Hazard has the most votes so far, followed by Right Here Waiting and Endless Summer Nights that are both pretty much equal in second. What about you? What's your favourite Richard Marx song? Let me know, 4822 1368, or go to our GNFN Facebook page. It's 20 to 7, Forever Classic, GNFN.

0: FM. It's the Classic Breakfast, thanks to Goulburn Country Motors. Dynamic Hypnotics and a band that I must admit I never thought would ever get back together again, but they have. They're actually touring Australia at the moment with a big eight-piece band, and that's the reason they got split up in the first place, because they were too big and it was too expensive to go around, but obviously they can afford it these days. Maybe because of that song still being a big hit after all these years. Hey, it's time to be a big kid today because it's National Play-Doh Day. Yep, it honours the colourful, squishy modelling clay that's been sparking creativity for generations. The day encourages everyone, kids, adults and anyone still young at heart, to enjoy the simple joy of moulding and shaping. And celebrating is easy. Grab a tub and start crafting shapes, swirls, snakes, full-blown masterpieces. Remember the good old days of playing with that Play-Doh? Whether you're hosting a Play-Doh party, crafting with kids, or just rediscovering your inner child, the day is all about creativity, colour and fun. It's just one of those things that's never really gone away. And Play-Doh's history is surprisingly quirky. It began in the 1930s as wallpaper cleaner before being reinvented in the 1950s as a children's art toy. Well, go figure. Since then, more than 2 billion tubs have been sold and up to 60 colours in production at any one time. Play-Doh, the only thing you can squish, sculpt and accidentally drop on the carpet, all in the name of art. Forever classic, GNFM.
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0: Forever Classic DNFM, it's 12 to 7, partly cloudy and 13 today. Tomorrow morning frost, sunny and 16. Friday, sunny and 20. And Saturday, sunny and 21. Goulburn atop of 13 today, currently 1. Crookwell atop of 11, currently 1. Canberra expecting 13 at the moment on 2 degrees. 12 to 7.

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2: In Marulan, northbound on the Hume Motorway, reports for crash. It's just past the Caltex Marulan. If you are also northbound on the Hume Motorway through Marulan, there's the 80k roadwork zones near the BP truck stops. This week at IGA, get Coca-Cola 12 by 300ml varieties. Half price, just $12. That's worth pulling over for. And September 22, participating stores excludes IGA local grocer. I'm Jace Flaxman with the latest traffic on Forever Classic GNFM 107.7.
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3: From the Capital Radio Newsroom, good morning. I'm Tia Priest-Willamott. Anti-gambling advocates are calling on the Premier to follow the ACT's lead and introduce mandatory account-based cashless gaming. Under new ACT reforms, playing the pokies requires an account with a venue and a player account card. Wesley Mission CEO Rev Stu Cameron says Chris Minns should do the same.
4: We don't need any more reviews. All the evidence is there. We know what works when it comes to reducing and preventing gambling harm. And mandatory account-based gambling with harm prevention measures built in is a big first step.
3: New data shows recorded crime in New South Wales remained largely stable over the past 2 years. Retail theft was the only crime in the major categories to record a significant increase, according to the Bureau of Crime Statistics and Research. Boxar Executive Director Jackie Fitzgerald says the data is largely positive.
5: So we've got very little indication that there's increasing concerns for community safety. We've got stable patterns for both violent crime and most of the major property crimes over the last 2 years.
3: One Nation's new leader in New South Wales has said he wants to stop abortion rights in the state. Mike Newman told an anti-abortion rally outside Parliament that the party would seek to end the right to abortion in New South Wales if it wins power at the upcoming state election. And hundreds of jobs are in limbo after Q Clothing Co. and its sister fashion brand Veronica Main entered into voluntary administration. Both brands have 51 stores across Australia and New Zealand. Caravan manufacturer Australian Offroad has also gone into administration, blaming growing competition from cheaper Chinese imports and rising manufacturing costs. Josh Addo Cars Management have said the speedster is ready to earn back the trust of those around him as he fights to keep his contract at the Eels. The winger's career is in the balance after he allegedly returned a positive test for cocaine in a random roadside test. Matt Renshaw and Nathan Ellis have starred for the Australians as they secured a 59-run win for their first one-day international against Zimbabwe. Renshaw smashed 109 runs off 94 balls, while Ellis claimed 5 for 31 with the ball. And Fremantle star Andy Brayshaw says they believe they can go all the way and win their first flag, starting with beating Sydney in Friday night's preliminary final. He's told AFL 360 the loss to the Hawks gave them a timely reality check.
6: It sort of kicked us into gear. I feel like now we're starting to play our best footy again. And what you saw on the weekend from us against Geelong was exciting, really strong. And no, we're loving the idea of the challenge going over to Sydney and playing for it all. So we're really excited.
3: And that's the latest news update from the Capital Radio Newsroom. I'm Tia Priest-Willamott.
7: Continuing with GNFM local news, thanks to John Douglas, Priceline Pharmacy, I'm Brad McIntosh. Goulburn's Waste Management Centre has caught a light for the second time within a year. As reported by the Goulburn Post, fire crews were called to the centre on Monday night as a 50 by 50 metre pile was on fire with flames visible from a good distance away. Fire and rescue and RFS crews battled the blaze over 2 hours, leaving the scene just after midnight. The cause of the incident is yet to be determined as investigations continue. A major new exhibition is set to open at the Goulburn Regional Art Gallery later this month. Opening on September 25, the exhibition will showcase the work of one of Australia's most distinctive 20th century artists, Clarice Beckett. The exhibition comes from a National Gallery touring exhibition and features extensively restored paintings, many of which have never been seen before. The exhibition will take over the main gallery alongside 2 other new exhibitions launching in galleries 2 and 3. And students from St. Pat's are getting ready to return to Goulburn 50 years later. The college is gearing up to hold a 50th reunion for leaving classes from 4th form in 1974 through to 6th form in 1976. The reunion will take place from November 6 to 8, with the college calling on the community to help identify and reconnect to the many faces that spent time there. Among those already attending will be Goulburn's favourite son, Simon Poitevin. Over at Tully Park, the Sunday competition was an Irish team event, and that was won by the team of Alan McDonald, Lindsay Sargent, Alan Bill and Rachel Smith with a score of 87 points. Second on 79 was Sam McDonald, Ian Baxter, Max Sikorski and Tom James, and third went to Luke Ray, Greg Granger and Mark Ryan on 72. Andrew Bublicker won the jackpot hole nearest the pin on the 9th and the drive and pitch on the 13th. Other nearest the pins went to Luke Ray on the 6th, Mick Regishot on the 7th, Ken Ray on the 8th and Max Sikorski on the 14th. Russell Schmidt won the drive and pitch on the 16th. And that's the latest GNFM local news. 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
7: 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It's selling for $2.07. The cheapest diesel in Goulburn is also at the Metro on Braidwood Road. It's selling for $2.50.
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9: Partly cloudy and 13 today. Tomorrow morning frost, sunny and 16. Friday sunny and 20. And Saturday sunny and 21. Goulburn on top of 13 today, currently 3. Crookwell on top of 11, currently 3. Canberra expecting 13 on the moment, 5 degrees. 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

0: Over Classic DNFM. It's the Classic Breakfast thanks to Goulburn Country Motors and Shantuzzi's Wanna Be Up. It's 11 past 7. Time to check out the morning queue for this morning. And Richard Marks is turning 63 today. And to celebrate, I want to know your favourite Richard Marks song. Wayne's gone for Right Here Waiting. Woolly's gone for Hazard. Glenys, Right Here Waiting. Raylene's gone for Endless Summer Nights. Lisa's gone for Hazard. And John has gone for Hazard as well. So the two winning songs at the moment are Right Here Waiting.
1: Wherever you go, whatever you do, I will be right here waiting for you.
0: And Hazard.
1: We used to walk along the river and dream.
0: And a guy who, of course, most recently has been a judge on The Voice. So I heard he is leaving shortly with that to get back into concentrating on his music. And he's been doing a couple of successful tours here in Australia over the last few years, which have included Canberra both times. So let's hope his next tour comes back to Canberra again, because he's certainly great to see live in concert. But Richard Marks turning 63 today. What's your favourite Richard Marks song? It's 12 past 7, Forever Classic, GNFM.

0: The classic DNFM. It's the classic breakfast thanks to Goulburn Country Motors, home of the Land Cruiser and the RAV4 Hybrid, Kluger, or the all-new Hilux. Talk to the team at Goulburn Toyota, which is part of Goulburn Country Motors, today. Hey, it's 14 past 7. A bride's simple request for a fragrance-free wedding has exploded into a full-blown online debate. In her viral Reddit post, she explained that perfume is her biggest migraine trigger, causing symptoms that can even mimic a stroke. Her invitation politely asked guests to avoid all scented sprays, lotions and perfumes to prevent serious reactions for herself and her bridal party, which is fair enough. Whilst many people supported her, others took the idea to extremes, suggesting that denying entry to anyone who smelt too nice, banning laundry detergent, or even hiring a trusted sniffer at the door. Critics called these add-on suggestions diabolical and said the couple should just elope instead. Now, etiquette expert Joe Hayes weighed in, saying the bride's actual request was perfectly reasonable and politely phrased, but the internet's more extreme enforcement ideas were definitely over the top. If your wedding needs a designated sniffer, congratulations, you've officially entered the scratch and sniff chapter of matrimony. Forever classic, GNFM.
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0: 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How are you, Donna?
2: I'm fabulous, actually.
0: Duran Duran live in London or Bryan Adams live in Paris? What's it going to be?
2: Duran Duran in London.
0: Hey, well done. Go Duran Duran. Who are you going to take with you?
2: I'm taking my daughter.
0: $5,000 spending money with your daughter to go around and have some fun in London.
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0: 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It's the Classic Breakfast thanks to Goulburn Country Motors, 21 past 7. Partly cloudy and 13 today. Tomorrow morning frost, sunny and 16. Friday sunny and 20. And Saturday sunny and 21. Goulburn atop of 13 today, currently 4. Crookwell atop of 11, currently 4. And Canberra expecting 13. At the moment on 6 degrees. It's 21 past 7. 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

0: 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Wax and Bridge to Your Heart. It's 26 past 7 with Craig Pritchard. Hey, you love Fleetwood Mac, the Eagles and Linda Ronstadt? California Legends brings the golden harmonies and timeless hits of the 70s to Goulburn Performing Arts Centre this Sunday at 2 p.m. Tickets are on sale now and you can book at goulburnpack.com.au and be listening just after 7.30 because I'm going to be catching up with Pat O'Donnell, one of the singers in the group, to talk about this weekend.
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2: On the Hume Motorway through Marulan, separate 80k roadwork zones, and they're between the Marulan South Road and the BP service station of Marulan. That's in both directions, northbound and southbound. Heading south out of Goulburn on the Hume Motorway, it's a pretty clear run, only an hour to get from Goulburn to Yass. A Polish man opens up, asks for help, and shows up because when they do, everyone wins. 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I'm Jace Flaxman with the latest traffic on Forever Classic GNFM 107.7.
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11: From the Capital Radio Newsroom, good morning. I'm Tia Priest-Willamott. Anti-gambling advocates are calling on the Premier to follow the ACT's lead and introduce mandatory account-based cash. cashless gaming. Under new ACT reforms, playing the pokies requires an account with a venue and a player account card. Wesley Mission CEO Rev Stu Cameron says Chris Minns should do the same.
9: We don't need any more reviews. All the evidence is there. We know what works when it comes to reducing and preventing gambling harm. And mandatory account-based gambling with harm prevention measures built in is a big first step.
11: New data shows recorded crime in New South Wales remained largely stable over the past 2 years. Retail theft was the only crime in the major categories to record a significant increase, according to the Bureau of Crime Statistics and Research. Boxar Executive Director Jackie Fitzgerald says the data is largely positive.
12: So we've got very little indication that there's increasing concerns for community safety. We've got stable patterns for both violent crime and most of the major property crimes over the last 2 years.
11: One Nation's new leader in New South Wales has said he wants to stop abortion rights in the state. Mike Newman told an anti-abortion rally outside Parliament that the party would seek to end the right to abortion in New South Wales if it wins power at the upcoming state election. And hundreds of jobs are in limbo after Q Clothing Co. and its sister fashion brand Veronica Main entered into voluntary administration. Both brands have 51 stores across Australia and New Zealand. Caravan manufacturer Australian Offroad has also gone into administration, blaming growing competition from cheaper Chinese imports and rising manufacturing costs. Josh Adokar's management have said the speedster is ready to earn back the trust of those around him as he fights to keep his contract at the Eels. The winger's career is in the balance after he allegedly returned a positive test for cocaine in a random roadside test. Matt Renshaw and Nathan Ellis have starred for the Australians as they secured a 59-run win for their first one-day international against Zimbabwe. Renshaw smashed 109 runs off 94 balls, while Ellis claimed 5 for 31 with the ball. And Fremantle star Andy Brayshaw says they believe they can go all the way and win their first flag, starting with beating Sydney in Friday night's preliminary final. He's told AFL 360 the loss to the Hawks gave them a timely reality check.
13: It sort of kicked us into gear. I feel like now we're starting to play our best footy again. And what you saw on the weekend from us against Geelong was exciting, really strong. And we're loving the idea of the challenge going over to Sydney and playing for it all. So we're really excited.
11: And that's the latest news update from the Capital Radio Newsroom. I'm Tia Priest-Willamott.
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14: Today in Goulburn, the cheapest unleaded 91 is at the Metro on Braidwood Road. It's selling for $2.07. The cheapest diesel in Goulburn is also at the Metro on Braidwood Road. It's selling for $2.50.
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0: Partly cloudy and 13 today. Tomorrow morning frost, sunny and 16. Friday sunny and 20. And Saturday sunny and 21. Goulburn on top of 13 today, currently 5. Crookwell on top of 11, currently 5. And Canberra expecting 13 at the moment on 6 degrees. 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

the classic GNFM. It's the classic breakfast thanks to Goulburn Country Motors, Chumbawamba and Tubbs Stumpy. It's 22 to 8 and this morning's morning cue, I want your favourite Richard Mark song as we celebrate his 63rd birthday and Wayne's gone for Right Here Waiting.

0: And Ross has gone for Satisfied. Actually, I think that's Roz, not Ross. It's 1S, so it's Roz. But they're your favourite Richard Marx songs. What about you? What's your favourite as we celebrate his 63rd birthday? 4822 1368, or go to our JNFM Facebook page. Coming up soon, I'll have a bit of a chat to Pat O'Donnell to talk about the California Legends show happening at GPAC this weekend.
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0: With me this morning, I've got Pat O'Donnell, who's one of the members of the California Legends show. We'll have a listen to Wild Things Run and what they're all about with Pat, because I've got him right now. How are you, Pat?
6: G'day, Craig. How are you?
0: Really good. Looking forward to a show of great California music over the weekend, which really is just as popular now as it's ever been. And a lot of younger ones have even realised that this is real music and it's good to listen to music.
6: Totally. We have two daughters, and Kelly, my wife, who's in the band with me as well, we have two daughters and they're both into retro music like Fleetwood Mac and Eagles, and our youngest daughter, Eden's right into really, you know, going right back to the 1971, early Stones and all that stuff. So we're really happy to hear that, actually, yeah.
0: Yeah, absolutely. You know, it's certainly right back in again. And, well, it's never really gone away because as far as radio is concerned, that music's always been on air. And,
6: I think we've always been attracted to that sound, the West Coast sound.
0: Yeah.
6: You know, Doobie Brothers, Eagles, the Beach Boys, all that sort of stuff, you know.
0: Yeah, you just never get sick of it, do you? It's music that is endless.
6: Yeah. Very timeless.
0: Absolutely. And tell us a bit about the band itself and how you guys got together.
6: Well, we're a daggy family band in some ways. It's kind of funny one. My wife and I promised each other when we met each other, we're not going to be one of those daggy duo couples that get around and play, but we just love singing together. So we ended up playing together. And my younger brother, Andy, and I have played in duos and bands since we were kids. We grew up on the South Coast down near Bega. Gravitated out towards Orange. Eventually, all three of us live out here now. And when Andy moved to Orange, it was a great opportunity for the three of us to sing because we sort of like three-part harmonies. And I'm sort of lucky. I'm in the middle of all of it, really. I played with 20 years with Andy and then 20 years with Kel, and now I'm playing with both of them in a trio, which I'm really happy about.
0: Yeah, how good is that? You've certainly got a great range of music to pick from for these shows.
6: Oh, sure. I mean, anything that we sort of tried to, it's really hard to pick the songs because there's so many great songs. So we sat down and went, okay, what are the bands that everyone would probably want to hear? And then, we do open with an America song, Ventura Highway, and then sort of work our way through the Beach Boys and into Crosby, Stills and Nash and the Doobie Brothers, and it's sort of a few to name there, but it's Jackson Brown features, Joni Mitchell, Carole King, James Taylor. So, we're very lucky to be doing this show because, it's just songs we enjoy anyway. So
0: this is the type of show that every song's a sing-along because they're all great.
6: Yeah, well, we're really looking forward to coming down to the theatre there. We've heard really good things about it and the crowd singing along. And it's got a special place in our heart, Goulburn, because Dad was born there, our father.
0: Right.
6: He passed away a fair few years ago, but it's our first time playing at the theatre in Goulburn, so we're really kind of keen to get there. And
0: yeah, very special
6: for you.
0: Where
6: Dad was from and... Yeah, so,
0: Oh, that's great.
6: It'll be cool.
0: I believe it's a feel-good live theatre experience that you put together.
6: Yeah.
0: Yeah.
6: Yeah, it's acoustic-based. There's no loud drums or keyboards, and that, the three of us come on with three guitars and focus on singing, and it is a feel good show. Like, we like to get the audience involved and sing along, and there's a few daggy dad jokes from me, and you know, all that sort of stuff. It's just a lot of fun. We just finished a tour, just got back from Grafton and Foster, and we really enjoyed the run. It was good just to be back on the road again, and you know, out there singing. So, yeah,
0: absolutely. And of course, harmony's a very special part of all the music that you're covering.
6: Yes, it is, and yeah. I think it's integral to our trio for sure. And Kelly, who is sort of in the middle and, you know, lead singing a lot of the songs, she's got a beautiful voice. I think people really appreciate some of the, you know, the Linda Ronstadt songs. She does Blue Bayou really well, and songs like that, Joni Mitchell's Big Yellow Taxi, all that sort of stuff.
0: It was a very special time in music, wasn't it, back then in the 70s with that West Coast sound?
6: I mean, I was only, like, I was born in 69, but I was about 8 years old around 1977 when Fleetwood Mac released Rumours and all those sort of things. But my older brothers and sisters were sort of feeding us this stuff because they're a bit older. And so we were very lucky to have sort of been around them to hear the songs like from the Eagles and Doobie Brothers and all that. So, yeah, and it's all harmony-based and very catchy songs. And that's why I think it is sort of music that lasts generations. You know?
0: Yeah, it certainly is. I mean, even the artists themselves, the majority of them are still touring today, aren't they?
6: They are. Yeah, exactly. Fleetwood Mac and, you know, the Eagles. I think the Eagles have finally hung up their hat.
0: Yes, I think it might be the farewell has finally come to a farewell because it's been going a while.
6: That's their third farewell tour.
0: It is.
6: they made a joke of that. They did the farewell one tour and now I think they're doing their final one now, but not sure.
0: It's a Sunday afternoon at 2 o'clock, so that's kind of special too. It's a nice relaxer, so you can have some lunch just before you come in and enjoy a show.
6: That's exactly right. You know, go and get some lunch and then pop over to the theatre, and it's a really easy afternoon and lots of harmonies. It's a 2-hour show. Bring your friends along. And, yeah, we're looking forward. Hopefully someone might know our dad. They might see him.
0: Yeah, wouldn't that be special? Brian O'Donnell. Absolutely. Yeah. Well, yeah, if someone listening now knows Brian O'Donnell and come along to the show and mention
6: please
0: it
6: come
0: to the guys. Yeah, absolutely.
6: It's so great talking to you, and thanks so much for, you know, taking the time to talk to me about it, because we'd really love to see a lot of people down there on Sunday.
0: Absolutely. I mean, the music that you're playing is the kind of music that we play here at the station, so,
6: great.
0: We love the music, and I'm sure a lot of other people will too. And we wish you all the best for a matinee show this Sunday. It's at GPAC, and I'll tell you right now, it's a perfect place for a show like this.
6: Great.
0: Yeah.
6: Fantastic.
0: You'll love it.
6: Thanks again, Craig.
0: Not a problem. No, thanks a lot, Pat, and we'll catch you on Sunday. 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Or if you'd like a double pass right now, be the first one through on 4822 1368. I've got a double pass to give away.
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0: Brother Classic DNFM, partly cloudy and 13 today. Tomorrow morning frost, sunny and 16. Friday, sunny and 20. Saturday, sunny and 21. Goulburn atop of 13 today, currently 7. Crookwell atop of 11, currently 7. Canberra expecting 13. At the moment, 8 degrees. It's 10 to 8.

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It's the classic breakfast thanks to Goulburn Country Motors and the home of Land Cruiser, RAV4 Hybrid, and also the Kluger, all the all-new Hilux. Billy Joel and We Didn't Start the Fire. 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

0: booked, thanks to Carpal One Golan, for the 16th of September. And it's a big happy birthday to Sarah, who's turning 37 years old today. 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And we'll pop you now in the draw for a chance of $25 Friday, thanks to Carpal One Golan. If you'd like to get a birthday in the birthday book, just go to gnfm.com.au and give us your details.
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2: Turning off the Hume Motorway into Goulburn and Sydney Road, looking a clear run towards Union Street. Just look out for the roadwork zones at the intersection of Speedway Road just before the McDonald's. You'll make your way through the CBD without any hassles. Auburn Street looking clear in both directions between Bradley Street and Clinton Street. 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
11: From the Capital Radio Newsroom, good morning. I'm Tia Priest-Willamott. One Nation's new leader in New South Wales has now clarified comments he made around abortion in the state. Mike Newman told an anti-abortion rally at State Parliament the party would seek to end the right to abortion if they were to win power. Mr. Newman now says he was referring specifically to late-term abortions and those for the purposes of sex selection. The police minister admits there is more work to do despite crime rates in New South Wales remaining relatively stable. Retail theft was the only major crime out of the 13 categories to see a significant increase over the past 2 years. The Bureau of Crime Statistics and Research data shows police-initiated court proceedings rose sharply over the period. Yasmin Catley says the government is backing police to tackle crime.
15: These results are significant, but nobody is declaring victory. There's always more work to do, and we will continue to back the New South Wales Police with stronger laws, better technology and more resources to pursue offenders.
11: Meanwhile, Labor Minister Sam Ray says a police investigation in the Northern Territory must run its course amid calls for a review of security at defence bases. Defence personnel are raising concerns about security measures at military facilities after a man broke into RAAF base Darwin, assaulted an ADF member, then fled in a stolen vehicle. Nationals leader Matt Canavan has told Today the alleged incident raises broader questions which also need to be examined.
16: There should be a full investigation involving the Commonwealth government here, because it doesn't just involve, of course, the potential charges against this individual. There's a broader issue here to make sure our defence bases are secure.
11: And the University of Sydney and UNSW have signed agreements with OpenAI to roll out ChatGPT's education tool across their campuses. The partnership will provide free access to advanced AI tools for all students and staff. The deployment has sparked backlash from students and union members, prompting questions about the value of degrees. The Dolphins boss is hopeful the team can keep the majority of players who are coming off contract. 14 players are due to become free agents in November, but Chief Executive Terry Reader says they can get the balance right. Cooper Clarke has been named Rugby League Players Association's Rookie of the Year after a breakout year at the Storm. He's told Sports Today it's a bit surreal running out with players he grew up watching.
17: Watching a lot of the like older forwards now, and the one for me was Joe Tarpany, because I idolised him growing up and he was my favourite player for a while. So yeah, when we played Canberra, it was a bit weird.
11: And a Matt Renshaw century has helped Australia to a 59-run victory over Zimbabwe in the first of their one-dayers. And that's the latest news update from the Capital Radio Newsroom. I'm Tia Priest-Willamott.
18: Continuing with GNFM local news, thanks to John Douglas, Priceline Pharmacy, I'm Brad McIntosh. Goulburn's Waste Management Centre has been hit by a fire for the second time in nearly a year. As reported by the Goulburn Post, emergency crews were called to the centre on Monday night after a 50 by 50 metre pile caught alight with flames visible from a considerable distance. Fire and rescue and RFS crews spent nearly 2 hours tackling the blaze, leaving the scene shortly after midnight. The cause of the fire remains unknown, with investigations now underway. Upper Lachlan Shire locals can now start thinking about an outstanding member of the community to honour at next year's Australia Day Awards. Categories available to nominate include Citizen of the Year, Young Citizen of the Year, Sportsperson of the Year and Event of the Year. Mayor Paul Colhane has told GNFM there's a new award category this year too.
19: There's also an agricultural award this year, which is to recognise a resident with outstanding contributions to agriculture. And you know, that was suggested, and obviously agriculture is an extremely important part of what we do here in Upper Auckland, so we thought it was only appropriate that we had a category to cover that.
18: Nominations close November 4. And the Goulburn community is mourning the loss of Dr. John Egan, who has passed away following a battle of cancer. Dr. Egan was a long-serving doctor in Goulburn and the surrounding districts, where he became a well-known and familiar face to many locals. He's being remembered as a kind and compassionate doctor who was also known for his legendary sense of humour. Over at Tully Park, the annual Kevin Allen Consistency Competition first round last week saw Ian Baxter take the lead after he scored 26 points to fend off a group on 25 and take the win. On 25 points and in second was Tony Cluett, with Wayne Blaze sitting in third. Ken Ray and Greg Maskell also made 25 each, and then on 23 points were Jeff Edwards, Alan McDonald and Ray Turner. The Monday Ladies Competition was a stroke event won by Ratna Rankmore for gross score of 94. Georgina Cook won Division 1 of the net on 76, and Beryl Gray took Division 2 of 77. And that's the latest GNFM local news. If you have a local news lead, go to gnfm.com.au and click local news. I'm Brad McIntosh.
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18: Today in Goulburn, the cheapest unleaded 91 is at the Metro on Braidwood Road. It's selling for $2.07. The cheapest diesel in Goulburn is also at the Metro on Braidwood Road. It's selling for $2.50.
1: On GNFM, live from Mount Selwyn Snow Resort, the latest snow and ski conditions.
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0: Partly cloudy and 13 today. Tomorrow morning, frost, sunny and 16. Friday, sunny and 20. And Saturday, sunny and 21. Goulburn on top of 13 today, currently 6. Crookwell on top of 11, currently 6. And Canberra expecting 13 at the moment on 6 degrees. 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
0: It's 17 past 8, and who have I got here?
3: Rebecca.
0: Hey, Rebecca, how are you this morning?
3: Good, thank you.
0: Oh, yourself? That's good. Very good. All right, I'll play those voices to you again.
4: Love
0: you. Now, you think you know at least one of those, so what are you going to give us?
3: Donald Duck.
0: You think it might be Donald Duck, and would it be Donald Duck? There's one that certainly does sound very cartoony in there, doesn't it? Let's have a look. No, it's not.
3: Okay.
0: Got any other thoughts?
3: Worth a go.
0: Yeah, worth a go, absolutely. Any others you think of?
3: No, 100%
0: not. All right, you were going for Donald Duck all the way. All right, well, absolutely. We can cross that one off the list, and now we'll have to try and work out something else. Thanks for giving it a go, Dave. You too. Bye.
3: Bye.
0: All right. There you go. It's not Donald Duck.
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0: All right. Who could it be? 4822 1368 if you want to give it a go. It doesn't look as though we're going to get any more takers. All right, we'll do it again this afternoon with Banks here around 20 past 4 and listen out for his cue to call. 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
0: 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How are you, Donna?
5: I'm fabulous, actually.
0: Duran Duran live in London or Bryan Adams live in Paris? What's it going to be?
5: Duran Duran in London.
0: Hey, well done. Go Duran Duran. Who are you going to take with you?
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0: Forever Classic, GNFM, it's 21 past 8. Partly cloudy and 13 today. Tomorrow morning frost, sunny and 16. Friday sunny and 20 and Saturday sunny and 21. Goulburn on top of 13 today, currently 6. Crookwell on top of 11, currently 6. Canberra on top of 13 at the moment, also on 6 degrees. 21 past 8.
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Hey, don't forget, tomorrow we'll have another double pass up for grabs for California Legends playing at GPAC this Sunday afternoon from 2 p.m. Make sure you're listening for your cue to call. 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

0: Jay and Nathan. It's the Classic Breakfast, thanks to Goulburn Country Motors. Coming up after 8:30, Anthropic co-founders say that AI needs a kill switch, and it might be necessary, but maybe too late. Forever Classic, Jay and Nathan.
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2: Don't forget, school zones now have 40k zones in place until 9:30. Bourke Street, Auburn Street and Sloane Street are also moving well in both directions in between Bradley Street and Clinton Street. Clinton Street, light traffic on the run-up to the train station at Sloane Street. 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I'm Jace Flaxman. The latest traffic on Forever Classic, GNFM 107.7.
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6: From the Capital Radio Newsroom, good morning. I'm Tia Priest-Willamott. One Nation's new leader in New South Wales has now clarified comments he made around abortion in the state. Mike Newman told an anti-abortion rally at state parliament the party would seek to end the right to abortion if they were to win power. Mr. Newman now says he was referring specifically to late-term abortions and those for the purposes of sex selection. The police minister admits there is more work to do despite crime rates in New South Wales remaining relatively stable. Retail theft was the only major crime out of the 13 categories to see a significant increase over the past 2 years. The Bureau of Crime Statistics and Research data shows police-initiated court proceedings rose sharply over the period. Yasmin Catley says the government is backing police to tackle crime.
7: These results are significant, but nobody is declaring victory. There's always more work to do, and we will continue to back the New South Wales Police with stronger laws, better technology and more resources to pursue offenders.
6: Meanwhile, Labor Minister Sam Ray says a police investigation in the Northern Territory must run its course amid calls for a review of security at defence bases. Defence personnel are raising concerns about security measures at military facilities after a man broke into RAAF base Darwin, assaulted an ADF member, then fled in a stolen vehicle. Nationals leader Matt Canavan has told Today the alleged incident raises broader questions which also need to be examined.
8: There should be a full investigation involving the Commonwealth government here, because it doesn't just involve, of course, the potential charges against this individual. There's a broader issue here to make sure our defence bases are secure.
6: And the University of Sydney and UNSW have signed agreements with OpenAI to roll out ChatGPT's education tool across their campuses. The partnership will provide free access to advanced AI tools for all students and staff. The deployment has sparked backlash from students and union members, prompting questions about the value of degrees. The Dolphins boss is hopeful the team can keep the majority of players who are coming off contract. 14 players are due to become free agents in November, but Chief Executive Terry Reader says they can get the balance right. Cooper Clarke has been named Rugby League Players Association's Rookie of the Year after a breakout year at the Storm. He's told Sports Today it's a bit surreal running out with players he grew up watching.
9: Watching a lot of the like older forwards now, and the one for me was Joe Tarpany, because I idolised him growing up and he was my favourite player for a while. So yeah, when we played Canberra, it was a bit weird.
6: And a Matt Renshaw century has helped Australia to a 59-run victory over Zimbabwe in the first of their one-dayers. And that's the latest news update from the Capital Radio Newsroom. I'm Tia Priest-Willamott.
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11: 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It's selling for $2.07. The cheapest diesel in Goulburn is also at the Metro on Braidwood Road. It's selling for $2.50.
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0: Partly cloudy and 13 today. Tomorrow morning frost, sunny and 16. Friday sunny and 20. And Saturday sunny and 21. Goulburn atop of 13 today, currently 7. Crookwell atop of 11, currently 7. And Canberra expecting 13 at the moment on 7 degrees. 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

For the classic DNFM, it's the classic breakfast thanks to Golden Country Motors, the new home for Nissan and Suzuki, Peter Blakely and Crying in the Chapel. 21 to 9. Hey, Anthropic co-founder Jack Clark says the government may need to mandate a third-party verified AI kill switch, warning that rapidly advancing frontier models could become dangerously hard to control if left unchecked. He told the BBC that whilst most labs already have internal shutdown mechanisms, society may soon demand verifiable and enforceable safeguards. His comments follow a wave of alarming statements from AI leaders. And apparently Anthropic CEO Dario Amodi recently used a voluntary slowdown, warning that recursive self-improvement could allow AI systems to outpace human oversight within 6 to 12 months, potentially enabling large-scale cyber attacks or internet-wide botnets. Other researchers have gone further and estimating a 10% plus chance that advanced AI could threaten humanity within the decade. Oh, great. Ask me why we're actually building AI. Forever classic DNFM.

0: have a classic day at 10. It's the Classic Breakfast, thanks to Goulburn Country Motors. 17 to 9, Prince and Little Red Corvette. All right, it's time to open up the Days of the Year calendar for the 16th of September. Today is National Guacamole Day. Oh, who doesn't love guacamole? National Play-Doh Day, as we've talked about earlier this morning. It's International Day for the Preservation of the Ozone Layer. Well, that's an important one. Trail of Tears Commemoration Day. National Step Family Day. National Fitness Day in the UK. National Working Parents Day. Mayflower Day in the USA. Pet Promise Day. Collect Rocks Day. National Choose Your Chocolate Day. Well, that's a good one. And I missed that one. National School Backpack Awareness Day. Stay Away from Seattle Day. It's World Barber Day. So a big good day to all the barbers out there. International Day for Interventional Cardiology. And it's also Teenager Workout Day. National Tattoo Story Day. National Sit with a Stranger Day. And National GE Day. Oh, by the way, it's also National Cinnamon Raisin Bread Day as well. Lots of days being celebrated for the 16th of September.
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1: Grab a classic DNFM. It's 11 to 9, partly cloudy and 13 today. Tomorrow morning frost, sunny and 16. Friday sunny and 20, and Saturday sunny and 21. Goulburn atop of 13 today, currently 7. Crookwell atop of 11, currently 7. Canberra expecting 13 at the moment on 8 degrees. 10 to 9, forever classic DNFM.

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How would you like that? 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

0: of the classic DNFM. 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It's 3 to 9. Coming up after 9 o'clock, a 30-minute music marathon to kickstart your workday, the Bangles. And Deep Blue Something. 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
2: Heading out of Goulburn northbound and no problems from the intersection of Sydney Road, Union Street. Sydney Road, a clear run up to the Hume Motorway. And on the Hume Motorway northbound through Marulan, look out for the 80k roadwork zones just near the BP truck stop. 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I'm Jace Flaxman with the latest traffic on Forever Classic GNFM 107.7.
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13: From the Capital Radio Newsroom, good morning. I'm Tia Priest-Willamott. The federal government says ADF members should feel safe when they're on a defence base. The hunt continues for a man who broke into the RAAF base in Darwin and allegedly assaulted an officer before stealing a car. Northern Territory Police are investigating Monday's incident. Federal Labor MP Sam Ray has told Today he'll leave it to police to do their work.
14: Well, of course our defence personnel should be safe on defence
15: bases.
14: Should
15: be, but are they?
14: It's why we should let the Northern Territory Police go through this process, Sylvia, and conduct their investigation as is proper.
15: Should be, but are they safe?
14: Oh, well, again, as I said, they should be safe on defence bases.
13: The US Senator Bernie Sanders has called on President Donald Trump and his Chinese counterpart Xi Jinping to sign a treaty to pause development of advanced artificial intelligence. The US and Chinese presidents are due to meet in Washington next week. In a speech at an AI summit, Mr. Sanderson has said if AI surpasses human intelligence, it would bring potentially catastrophic consequences.
5: A super intelligent AI that escapes human control will not simply be an American problem. It will not be a Chinese problem. It will be humanity's problem.
13: A new survey has found more than half of Australians diagnosed with breast cancer feel the need to act fully recovered when their treatment ends. Breast Cancer Network Australia Chief Executive Kirsten Pilati says those affected face unseen realities.
9: Their body image, their relationships and sex life, their financial impact. There is so much more to just treatment from a breast cancer diagnosis.
13: And 32,000 BYD Shark 6 utes are being recalled because their spare wheel could fall off. Affected owners are being asked to remove the spare until recall work can be carried out. Australia has won its opening one-dayer against Zimbabwe. The tourists looked in early trouble at 4 for 107, but a maiden ODI century from Matt Renshaw saw them reach 294 for the loss of 8 wickets.
16: Make that 100. Magnificent contribution to Australia's total today. It's his first in one-day international colours for Australia.
13: That audio thanks to Fox. The home side was dismissed for 235, Nathan Ellis the star with the ball taking 5 for 31. Pressure is mounting in Tasmania for the state to share hosting the AFL's gather round once the Tassie Devils enter the league in 2028. South Australia has the rights locked in for another 3 years. And in the League Cup, wins for Liverpool, Arsenal and Fulham. And that's the latest news update from the Capital Radio Newsroom. I'm Tia Priest-Willamott.
17: Continuing with GNFM local news, thanks to John Douglas, Priceline Pharmacy, I'm Brad McIntosh. At last night's council meeting, Goulburn-Mawarri Council held its election for mayor and deputy mayor. Councillors Nina Dillon and Caitlin Flint have both been re-elected to their positions as mayor and deputy mayor respectively. They'll continue in the roles for the remaining 2 years of the current council term. A major new art exhibition is set to open at the Goulburn Regional Art Gallery later this month. Opening on September 25, the exhibition will showcase the work of one of Australia's most distinctive 20th century artists, Clarice Beckett. The collection comes from a National Gallery touring exhibition and features extensively restored paintings, many of which have never been seen before. The exhibition will take over the main gallery alongside two other new exhibitions launching in Galleries 2 and 3. Former St. Pat's students are preparing to return to Goulburn 50 years on. The college is getting ready to host a 50th reunion for students who left between 4th form in 1974 and 6th form in 1976. The reunion will run from November 6 to 8, with the college asking the community to help identify and reconnect with the many people who spent time there. Among those already set to attend is Goulburn's favourite son, Simon Poedevin. Also making news, the Goulburn community is remembering the life of Dr. John Egan, who recently lost his battle with cancer. He's being remembered as a kind, caring doctor with a legendary sense of humour. The Canberra Raiders have announced their Mal Meninga medalists for the 2026 season. Stars Simi Sasangi and Leanne Tufunga have capped off outstanding individual seasons in green, both winning their first Meninga medals. The result ends two remarkable streaks of Joe Tarpany, who has won the past four NRL Meninga medals, and Samima Taufa, who has taken home the past three NRLW Player of the Year awards. And closer to home, the Goulburn Swans Football Club is hosting their annual general meeting tomorrow as they build towards next year. Being held at the Astor Hotel, they've put the call out that anyone who wants to get involved with the club is welcome to attend. And that's the latest GNFM local news. If you have a local news lead, go to gnfm.com.au and click local news. I'm Brad McIntosh.
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0: partly cloudy today and 13. Tomorrow morning frost, sunny and 16. Friday, sunny and 20. And Saturday, sunny and 21. Goulburn atop of 13 today, currently 7. Crookwell atop of 11, currently 7. Canberra expecting 13 at the moment, 8 degrees. 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

The music marathons, we do each hour throughout your work day so you can enjoy your work day more. 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

0: Forever Classic DNFM 107.7. Craig Pritchard with a 30-minute music marathon on a good thing with Fine Young Cannibals. And we know we're onto a good thing, so we'll do another 30-minute music marathon after 10 with Dixie. Hey, once again, congratulations to Donna Reed, who is our huge winner of our Superstar Experience Choose Your Adventure. She chose to go to Duran Duran Live in London with her daughter, and she's going to have a stack of fun with $5,000 spending money. And of course, she'll be going to the London O2 Arena show on October 31st. Best of luck to her. But the good news is the prizes keep coming, and as of next Monday, we start a brand new competition where you can win some petrol money with Burjo's Beat the Bowser. 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